0: investment and the policies of One Nation. But the best way to change your future is to get an education.
1: PSOs will be used to tackle rising retail crime. The state government announcing another 150 officers will be added to the existing force. They'll be given greater patrol powers as part of a $151 million package to improve safety. Police Chief Commissioner Mike Bush says the PSOs will be deployed at shopping areas and other crime hotspots, including at Sunshine, where a shopkeeper was killed after being bashed by a gang of thugs.
2: After the tragic incident in Sunshine, we've deployed more staff into that area. We've deployed our public order response team, beat teams, our mounted branch. So I think most Victorians know what those areas are. We want to deploy into them with more visibility and more activity.
1: Telstra's gifted its chief executive, Vicky Brady, an 11% pay rise to $6.8 million. It comes despite 1,200 job cuts at the telco and the catastrophic network outage which cut off 000 calls. Telstra signalled it will keep cutting jobs as it simplifies the business. The job losses lifted its redundancy bill by $92 million. To $206 million this year. ANZ has posted $1.9 billion profit for the 3 months to the end of June. It's a 1% increase on the same quarter last year. Well, free on-the-spot urine tests are happening in the CBD right now until 1pm so Melburnians can check the health of their kidneys. Kidney Health Australia's campaign, called the Great Australian P-Take, is at Melbourne's Baptist Church on Collins Street. Kidney Health Ambassador, actor Shane Jacobson, says 2.5 million Aussies are unaware they're living with markers of kidney disease, with 90% of kidney function lost before any symptoms appear.
3: Kidneys, you can have up to 90% kidney failure before you even notice it or know the signs. And we know women are fantastic at getting checked for breast cancer. We know men are getting better at getting checked for bowel cancer. But the one that seems to get left behind for some reason is kidney health.
1: In finance, at the open, the All Ordinaries down 10, our dollar 70.62 US.
4: Weekday mornings at 9, it's 9 songs that all share a common theme. 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The 9 at 9 on 3MP.
1: Dean Solomon has dismissed reports he could not work with Mark McVeigh, likening it to an episode of Home and Away. The interim Essendon coach is contracted for next year, but is weighing up a return home to northern New South Wales to be with his family. Solomon says the reports are nothing more than gossip.
5: We don't know where they've come from. They're obviously rumours. One of my best mates since the age of 15. I've known Hurdy since the age of 17. So I'm not sure, and the talks of me potentially, you know, not being here next year, whether that stimulated a bit of that conversation, we're unsure. But, yeah, I feel like it's a bit of an episode of Home and Away, to be honest. But
1: Melbourne midfielder Liv Purcell makes her return tonight from an ACL injury as the AFLW's Round 1 continues at Icon Park. Australia's first test against Bangladesh starts this hour in Darwin. Scott Boland's been dropped in favour of Josh Hazlewood. Lucas Harrington says it is a dream come true with his transfer to Hull City confirmed, the 18-year-old signing a 5-year deal worth around $33 million. That's the latest news and sports.
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7: 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Some of the cheapest unleaded is $186.2 at Metro Thomastown, $186.8 at Ready Express Truganina, and $189.5 at 24 Express Taylor's Lakes. 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
6: 3MP weather.
1: A cloudy day with medium chance of showers and a top of 16 degrees. There'll be a shower or two tomorrow, 16. On Saturday, possible showers, 15. And Sunday, a partly cloudy day, 15. Monday will be partly cloudy, 17. And by Tuesday, sunny conditions, 19. Wednesday, a shower or two, 19 degrees. On the bay's westerlies at 10 to 15 knots. Waves below a metre. Currently, it's 13 degrees.
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0: Melbourne and the Peninsula's best music 3MP, Ronan Keating's When You Say Nothing At All. Ange Cleland, who we talk to every week on the show about the events on the Mornington Peninsula, is one of the women on the Peninsula that's highlighted in the podcast Her Peninsula. In Ange's episode, she reveals her favourite Peninsula seasons.
1: I think autumn is the most amazing time of the year down here. It's beautiful in colour, it's mild. It's not as crazy as summer in terms of the traffic and things like that, but it is, you know, it's a beautiful time of year. But then winter, you know, the fireplaces, you know, red wine, like that whole proposition around, you know, fire and food. And we've got strategies where we're trying to create events over winter that will really drive visitation.
0: 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Stevie Wonder next.
2: 3MP Melbourne traffic.
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4: G'day there, the Mornington Peninsula Freeway in shape. No hold-ups in either direction. Same to the Frankston Freeway and the Nepean Highway. The Monash Patchy City bound between Springvale Road and Warragul Road. Brake lights remain on the Westgate City bound over the bridge into the Burnley following an earlier incident. The Hume Freeway seeing brake lights to City bound approaching the Ring Road, but the Ring Road itself at pace. If you see anything on the roads, 1300 595 937. 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I'm Andy, and that's the latest traffic on 3MP.
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1: 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The 11 o'clock news, sport, weather and traffic, then Fleetwood Mac.
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6: Thirteen degrees in Melbourne, a cloudy day, a top of 16. It's 11 o'clock. Good morning. David Armstrong. New official data reveals it would cost more than $12 billion to dump the suburban rail loop. Confidential documents were presented to Ben Carroll in his first days in the job as Premier. Mr. Carroll was asked about the project's future this morning's media conference.
7: There's only one party that wants to cancel and rip up contracts and cost jobs on the SRL, and that's the Coalition. They have publicly said they will pause it. We are getting on with the job. We are going to do it in a more cost-effective way, and I will have more to say on that in the future. Right.
6: High schoolers will join university students at planned Say No to Pauline Hanson protests across major cities and towns this afternoon. One Nation MP, Barnaby Joyce, accusing socialist school teachers of encouraging students to participate in rallies against his party. But National Union of Students President Felix Hughes says that's not the case.
8: That's not correct. This protest was first intended for university students, but I don't think it's surprising that young people in high school saw this and went, yeah, we're going to stand with you because this is our future we need to fight for. This is our schools we need to fight for. This is better universities we have to fight for and our rights as workers.
6: The nationwide rally is expected to attract thousands of young people opposed to the party's policies, particularly changes to the school curriculum. The rally in Melbourne to be held at the State Library. A car has ended up in a dam at Glenroy this morning after the driver tried to escape police. Here's Kiara Parker.
9: The Nissan Patrol was first spotted driving dangerously on the wrong side of the ring road just before 2:30 a.m. Police gave chase, fearing the public was at serious risk. The vehicle was driven along a railway line near Sydney Road as the driver tried to get away. Officers lost sight of it when alerted a train was approaching and then found the Nissan in a Glenroy dam, arresting a 33-year-old man hiding in the water thanks to help from the dog squad. He had to be treated for a bite mark. His female passenger was also taken into custody. Kiara Parker, Melbourne.
6: Prime Minister's rejecting claims the Commonwealth has had to intervene and provide a $2.5 billion bailout of a New South Wales aluminium smelter because its energy policy has failed. Anthony Albanese says the bailout of the Tomago smelter is about protecting the national interest. The facility had been set to close early at the end of next year when its current electricity deal expired. Costs would have doubled from 2028. NFL legend Joe Montana has pulled the pin on his Melbourne visit. He was scheduled for two speaking events in the lead-up to the historic game at the MCG, but he's been forced to cancel, citing unforeseen personal circumstances. In finance, the All Ordinaries down 44 points, our dollar 70.62 US.
10: More of Melbourne and the Peninsula's best music is on the way, straight after the latest weather on 3MP. But now, it's sport.
6: Dean Solomon admits it hasn't been easy living away from his wife and children as interim Essendon coach. The Premiership Bomber is weighing up if he will stay on as an assistant next year, with the Bombers likely to name their next coach next year. He says he has a lot to weigh up.
11: I mean, my wife and kids live in northern New South Wales, so I've had 10, 11 months away from them at the moment. Is that sustainable long term? It's probably not, so that's part of the discussion.
6: Australia has won the toss and is batting first in the first test against Bangladesh. The Aussies none for 19 after the first half hour of play in Darwin. Lucas Harrington's transfer to Hull City is complete. The 18-year-old signing a five-year deal worth $33 million. And Americans Josh Kushner and Bob Iger buying the LA Lakers basketball team for a record-breaking price of nearly 17 billion Australian dollars. That's the latest news and sport.
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13: G'day there. The morning, Tim Pinch, the freeway. Looking the goods in both directions. No hold-ups for the Frankston Freeway or the Nepean Highway. A hint of patchiness, though, for the Monash around Huntingdale Road following an early crash. Crews are attending a breakdown on the Westgate Bridge. Citybound upslope. Two right-hand lanes closed. Speeds at 40. Delays pushing back to Millers Road. Then patchy into the Burnley. If you see anything on the roads, 1300 595 937. Spotlight's over $30 million clearance sale is on now. Hurry into Spotlight while stocks last. Exclusions and T's and C's apply. Sale ends Tuesday, 18th August 2026. I'm Andy, and that's the latest traffic on 3MP.
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10: 3MP weather.
6: A cloudy day with medium chance of showers and a top of 16 degrees. There'll be a shower or two tomorrow, 16. On Saturday, possible showers, 15. And Sunday, a partly cloudy day, 15. Monday will be partly cloudy, 17. And by Tuesday, sunny conditions, 19. Wednesday, a shower or two, 19 degrees. On the bay's westerlies at 10 to 15 knots. Waves below a metre. Currently, it's 13 degrees.
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0: Melbourne and the Peninsula's best music 3MP. It's Bread's Guitar Man. From bread to pizza. Pineapple on pizza, yes or no? That's a discussion Neil has with his son Cam on Unlimited. Neil Mitchell Unlimited this Saturday morning. Also, the Professor of Pain, Lorimer Moseley. Neil Mitchell Unlimited, thanks to 3 Point Motors, Epping and Fairfield, Saturday from 8. Today, a cloudy one, just the slight chance of a shower, 15 to 16 degrees. One of my favourite coaches on the latest season of The Voice is Richard Marks, who's coming up next.
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3: Good afternoon. There's a broken down track on the Monash Freeway outbound after Toorak Road. It's stuck there in the left-hand lane with speed set to 40. A crash to watch out for in Parkville on MacArthur Road eastbound at Royal Parade. In Bayswater North, watch out for a crash on Dorset Road southbound after Research Road. The Ring Road slow Greensboro bound between Pascabel Road and Sydney Road. And on the Westgate Freeway, slow city bound from Todd Road past the Balti and inbound from the Domain Tunnel to Montague Streets. 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I'm Chris, and that's the latest traffic on 3MP.
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0: incumbent in the Peninsula's Best Music 3MP, FR David. You will know all the words to the songs you hear in Hit Parade live at the Frankston Arts Centre, Friday, August 28. Glenn Starr sings the smash hits of the 50s and 60s you love. Elvis, the Beatles, Everly's Big O, all of the great ones. You'll have no trouble singing along. To win tickets to be there, enter now at 3mp.com.au. Our midday news, sport, weather and traffic, Bayside News, then Julie Streeny.
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7: Hello, I'm Wesley Orbison. 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
8: 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A salute to Roy Orbison. 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
10: 13 degrees in Melbourne, a shower or two tomorrow, a top of 16. It's 12 midday. Good afternoon, I'm Stephanie Wackler-Wigg. Protective service officers are being given greater powers to crack down on rising retail crime. Kiara Parker reports.
11: Premier Ben Carroll has announced another 150 PSOs will be added to the existing force and given greater patrol powers, enabling them to be deployed to shopping areas and other crime hotspots as part of a $151 million package.
12: To go to places Victorians need and want them. Community safety is our highest priority.
11: The move hoping to reduce the burden on the state's ongoing police resourcing crisis. The crackdown comes amid a surge of violent crime at shopping centres and precincts across Melbourne, including the chilling attack at Sunshine, where a shopkeeper was killed after being bashed by a group of thugs. Operation Pulse, which has seen officers patrol shopping centres, will also be expanded to include suburban shopping strips. Since it started in December last year, 1,766 arrests have been made, more than 3,500 charges laid, and 248 weapons seized. Kiara Parker, Melbourne.
10: Two people have been arrested after a car was driven along a train line to try to evade police before ending up in a dam at Glenroy this morning. The Nissan Patrol was first spotted driving dangerously on the wrong side of the ring road. Police gave chase fearing the public was at serious risk. After losing sight of the vehicle, police found it in a dam, arresting a 33-year-old man hiding in the water. His female passenger was also arrested. An award-winning Melbourne chef has had to spend more than $50,000 to improve security at her businesses after thugs targeted her eateries seven times in 3 years. Tini Santivatana has told Tom Elliott more police are needed to deter crime and increase safety.
13: It's really challenging for me. Like, I'm not asking for anything much. I just want the safety. We just want to make sure that customers come in and then they feel safe, enjoy the food and experience. For my staff, they still have to come to work in the morning. We just want to walk to work in the morning and then not get stabbed.
10: The opposition is once again divided on policy, this time over Australia's migration target. Federal politics editor Michael Packie.
14: The shadow housing minister, Andrew Bragg, used a key speech to flag a migration rate of 180,000 by slashing the number of backpackers and international students. He says the lower figure would be linked to housing availability, putting less stress on infrastructure. But opposition leader Angus Taylor claims Senator Bragg is expressing a personal view and the coalition is yet to reach its final policy.
15: His job is to express the views of the coalition and the senior team, of which he is a member.
14: Senator Bragg is making no apology over his intervention, arguing debate over the issue is needed.
16: And as you can imagine, people have good feedback and people have negative feedback.
14: The Albanese government is yet to release its immigration policy. Michael Packie reporting.
10: Melburnians can get a free on-the-spot urine test in the city to check the health of their kidneys. The Great Australian P-Take is at Melbourne's Baptist Church on Collins Street between 10 a.m. and 1. Kidney Health Ambassador actor Shane Jacobson says 2.5 million Aussies are unaware they're living with markers of kidney disease.
17: It gets misdiagnosed. Quite often people get sort of registered, if you will, as having died of a heart attack, but it's due to some kind of kidney failure. So we're just wanting people to go out when they get a urine test so they can get blood pressure and a blood test, and if they add a urine test to that, they can find out nice and early. And our mission is, it's a bold statement, but we want to get rid of dialysis by the year 2050.
10: In finance, the All Ords down 51 points, the dollar buying 70 US cents.
18: You mean this one? 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
10: Scott Pendlebury and Jordan Dugowie are both in line to return for Collingwood's finals defining game against Hawthorn on Saturday night. The pair were managed in the win against West Coast. It's at speculation mounts about Scott Pendlebury's playing future. Coach Craig McRae says the 38-year-old continues to be a massive asset to the Magpies.
21: You know, to have somebody that is live coaching our team is such an asset for all of us. And then his performances would warrant that he's playing at a level that suggests he could do it. Now, he's the only one that knows his body.
10: Western Bulldogs coach Luke Beveridge says Tim English is unlikely to play in a wildcard final if they make it after injuring his knee. The Dogs will unveil first-round pick Lockie Carmichael against Carlton at Marvel Stadium on Sunday. It's 12:05. The opposition says it's ridiculous that drones have been able to fly over restricted defence airspace. News Corp reports close to 150 drones flew over Australian military bases during the last year. The ADF says around $7 billion is being invested in counter-drone capabilities to help protect personnel. But Shadow Industry Minister Andrew Hastie says the federal government has come late to the party.
22: The fact that our bases are still unprotected, that you can just fly a drone over the top of an ADF base probably anywhere in this country, I think says everything about Albanese government's priorities when it comes to defence. It's not acceptable.
10: Jailed whistleblower David McBride will be released from prison on parole after 2 years behind bars. The former military lawyer was convicted in 2024 for stealing secret defence material and sharing it with journalists. The Los Angeles Lakers have been sold for a record-breaking $17 billion Australian dollars. Barbara Tarlow has the details.
23: The new owners, former Disney chief Bob Iger and Josh Kushner, the brother of Trump's son-in-law Jared Kushner. Iger and Kushner were in the process of pushing for an NBA expansion team in Las Vegas. ESPN reporter Ramona Shelburne says they ultimately decided to go for an iconic team like the Lakers.
24: So they called Mark Walter. I am told this was on Sunday that they called Mark Walter and said, hey, before we go forward with the Las Vegas deal, are the Lakers available? Could we make you an offer for the Lakers?
23: Shelburne says Walter couldn't say no to a $2.5 billion profit in less than a year. You may recall Kushner was most recently involved in a failed attempt to buy into FIFA.
10: Returning to sport, Molly Picklum and Isabella Nichols have advanced to the women's quarterfinals at the Tahiti Surf Pro. And PSG has won the UEFA Super Cup, defeating Aston Villa 2-1. That's the latest news and sport.
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1: 3MP Bayside News.
23: I'm Sarah Taylor. Bird flu has been detected on the Mornington Peninsula and Phillip Island for the first time, raising concerns about bird colonies on the peninsula, Western Port Bay and the highly susceptible little penguins at Phillip Island. The arrival of the H5N1 bird flu comes after the federal government announced vaccines will be made available for the colony of little penguins at Phillip Island. A $30,000 grant from Chobani to Southern Peninsula Community Support has been allocated for a kitchen and pantry upgrade. The upgrade will help with the distribution of up to 600 extra free meals a month. And Frankston resident Stephen Gallop will return to the stage on August 23 as Melbourne Opera presents Giuseppe Verdi's Il Trovatore. Gallop will play Ferrando in the production, which will run for four performances at Melbourne's Athenaeum Theatre. And that's the latest Bayside News on 3MP.
1: 3MP Melbourne Traffic.
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0: Hello there, a broken down track on the Monash Freeway outbound after Toorak Road. It's in the left-hand lane. Also debris to watch out for on the Monash Freeway. That's inbound before High Street. The left-hand lane also out of action there. In Parkville, watch out for a crash on MacArthur Road eastbound at Royal Parade, a long stretch of congestion approaching the scene. In Bayswater North, a crash on Dorset Road southbound after Research Road, that's on the approach to Canterbury Road. And on the Ring Road, slow greens for bound between Pascavel Road and Sydney Road. Melbourne's National 4x4 Outdoor Show is back. 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I'm Chris, and that's the latest traffic on 3MP.
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1: 3MP weather.
10: A shower or two tomorrow, a top of 16 after an overnight low of 10. Saturday, possible showers and 15. Sunday, partly cloudy and 15. Monday, partly cloudy, a top of 17. Tuesday, sunny and 19 degrees. Wednesday, a shower or two and 19. On the bays, westerly winds, 10 to 15 knots, waves below 1 metre. Currently in Melbourne, it's 13 degrees.
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0: the Peninsula's Best Music 3MP. Good afternoon, Julie Streeny with John Travolta and Olivia Newton-John. It's more than a tribute show of the unforgettable music of the 50s and 60s. It's
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9: Hello, I'm Wesley Orbison. Roy Orbison was known as one of the greatest singers of all time, but to me, he was also my dad. Please let me introduce to you John Steffen, one of the only singers in the world today that could do justice to my father's memory. Being a part of this show, I have the opportunity of sharing some very special things about my dad, as well as celebrating his life through his music.
10: You got it. A salute to Roy Orbison. Friday, the 21st of August, 7 p.m., Frankston Arts Centre. 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

0: Melbourne and the Peninsula's best music, 3MP with Dr. Hook. Ah, they're such a favourite, aren't they? Hope you're enjoying all the music as we make our way through this working week. We're getting there, aren't we? We're back into things with our John Farnham soon. Diana Ross. Kicking off our next 30 minutes of uninterrupted favourites with, well, here's a clue. Oh, oh, oh, stick around after 1 o'clock news headlines. Up next.
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7: 14 degrees in Melbourne, a shower or two tomorrow, a top of 16. It's 1 o'clock. Good afternoon, I'm Stephanie Wackelwig. Protective service officers will patrol Melbourne shopping centres, but the police chief commissioner remains tight-lipped on exactly where they'll be. 150 PSOs will be added to the existing force as part of a $151 million blitz to tackle the state's crime crisis. Chief Commissioner Mike Bush says they will be deployed to shopping areas and other crime hotspots.
8: All the time. So that is evolving and it often shifts as well. But we know exactly right now where we need to be and we do deploy into those areas. Having extra resource to do that makes it even more effective.
7: Thousands of high school and university students around the country are skipping class to protest against One Nation leader Pauline Hanson and the party's policies. In Melbourne, protesters will gather at the State Library in an hour. Organiser Year 12 student Jules Apula rejecting Premier Ben Carroll's advice to stay in the classroom this afternoon if, she says, they want to change the world.
9: Tons of students don't get to vote. That's why we're exercising our democratic rights to protest in Australia. We think someone needs to go out into society and say that this is not all right. We firmly reject these politics. We stand on the side of workers, of migrants, of women, of the oppressed.
7: Seven men have been charged after a trail bike network was constructed on protected public land in the Great Otway Ranges. Rock formations were drilled and reshaped, native vegetation cleared and mature trees felled with chainsaws, machetes and other hand tools. The trails and riding structures were carved through rainforest waterways and critical wildlife habitat for threatened species, including the endangered gangang cockatoo. Well, the opposition claims Labor's failed energy policy forced it to bail out the Tomago aluminium smelter. Federal politics reporter Nelson Scott.
10: Tomago is the nation's largest aluminium smelter, employing around 1,000 workers. But it was slated to close at the end of next year due to rising electricity prices. The federal and New South Wales governments have agreed to split a $2.5 billion bill to keep the facility open. The deal will see 3 gigawatts of new renewable energy generated to help power the electricity-intensive smelter. Prime Minister Anthony Albanese says, we need to be a country that makes things.
11: We cannot afford to be at the end of supply chains.
10: But opposition leader Angus Taylor says net zero has made manufacturing untenable.
12: Admission of failure on energy policy.
10: Tomago owner Rio Tinto will also invest in keeping the site open. Nelson Scott, Canberra.
7: In finance, the All Ords down 55 points this hour.
0: For what's happening around Melbourne and the peninsula, go to 3mp.com.au. You can even submit your own community event for free publicity.
7: Collingwood insists Scott Pendlebury is still a valuable asset, with his future in the game unclear. Coach Craig McRae says he's yet to discuss with the 38-year-old whether he will play at the Magpies.
13: My understanding is that he wants to wait to the end of the year, and we'll give him every right to do that. I did see a potential reporter that he wants to play on. I haven't heard that, but I can see there's interest in other clubs for a reason.
7: Pendlebury and Jordan Dugowie are in line to return against Hawthorn on Saturday night. Both players were managed for last week's win over West Coast in Perth. Australia has made a poor start to the first test against Bangladesh. The Aussies are 4 for 74 at lunch after winning the toss and electing to bat first in Darwin. Travis Head, Jake Weatherald, Manus Labuschagne and Cam Green have been dismissed. And Lani Pallister has swum the fastest 200-metre heat of her career at the Pan Pacific Championships in LA, advancing to the final. That's the latest news and sport.
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14: Good afternoon. On the Monash Freeway, it's slow both ways approaching Warragul Road. The Ring Road slow Greensboro-bound between Pascabel Road and Sydney Road. A crash in Reservoir on High Street at Spring Street. Also one in South Yarra on Williams Road near the rail line. Take care as you drive through the area. Works continue in Clyde North. Thompson's Road closed between Berwick Cranbourne Road and Matterhorn Drive. Take Grice's Road instead. Also works in Berwick Clyde Road down to one lane in both directions of the Monash. Enjoy some great August offers across a range of vehicles with Cherry's August sale events until August 17. Yes, August, like now. Cherry for the road ahead. I'm Chris, and that's the latest traffic on 3MP.
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0: 3MP weather.
7: A shower or two tomorrow, a top of 16 after an overnight low of 10. Saturday, possible showers and 15. Sunday, partly cloudy and 15. Monday, partly cloudy, a top of 17. Tuesday, sunny and 19 degrees. Wednesday, a shower or two and 19. On the bays, westerly winds 10 to 15 knots, waves below 1 metre. Currently in Melbourne, it's 13 degrees.
0: Now, another hour of Melbourne and the Peninsula's best music with fewer interruptions. 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

0: Melbourne and the Peninsula's best music, 3MP Afternoons with Julie Streeney. Ronan Keating, life and the weather is a roller coaster. It's staying cloudy with some light winds today. Cloudy again tomorrow, a drop or two around from late morning, a top of 16 degrees. We're looking forward to a partly cloudy weekend. It does look like there's no rain in the forecast there, with tops in the mid-teens and a lovely start to next week. Just a heads up, looking at tops of 18, 19 degrees and sunny. Supertramp's Breakfast in America and Mary Wells' My Guy coming up soon.
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9: 14 degrees in Melbourne, a shower or two tomorrow, a top of 16. It's 2 o'clock. Good afternoon, I'm Stephanie Wacklewig. Opposition leader Jess Wilson says the Carroll government's plan to put more PSOs in shopping centres to tackle rising retail crime doesn't go far enough. Another 150 officers will be added to the existing force with greater patrol powers as part of a $151 million package. But Ms Wilson says it's too little, too late.
10: Certainly doesn't go far enough. The local community had been calling for more police on the beat, and then we saw the horrific incident of a man who went to help others lose his life. This government is weak on crime. It has created the crime crisis in this state, and they cannot be trusted to fix it.
9: High school and university students have gathered at the State Library walking out of classes to protest against One Nation and Pauline Hanson. The rally is one of several being held nationwide. Organiser, Year 12 Mount Alexander College student Jules Apula says while school students can't vote, they can show they don't agree with the party's policies.
11: Our future kind of looks like Trump's America right now. So we think someone's got to grind their gears to an absolute halt. We want to come out and actually be, you know, be the people who are going to start building a mass movement against Pauline Hanson and those kinds of politics into the future.
9: Seven men have been charged after a trail bike network was constructed on protected public land in the Great Otway Ranges. Kiara Parker reports.
12: Rock formations were drilled and reshaped, native vegetation cleared, and mature trees felled in the Otways to build the trails and riding structures with chainsaws and machetes used. They were carved through a rainforest, waterways and critical wildlife habitat for threatened species. It's illegal to remove native trees or damage wildlife habitat on public land without authorisation, and trail bike riding in Victoria is only permitted on formed roads and tracks open to the public. The seven men, aged between 37 and 60, charged after properties at Forest and Mount Dunede were raided. It comes after five other men were charged over a separate illegal trail building operation in the region earlier this year. Kiara Parker, Melbourne.
9: A senior advisor to opposition leader Angus Taylor has sledged a journalist at the end of a press conference. The Channel 10 reporter was asking Mr. Taylor questions about his relationship with a man named in a New South Wales corruption inquiry. It led to his advisor rebuking the journalist over the network's ratings, prompting the reporter to defend her line of questioning. Mr. Taylor has repeatedly denied any wrongdoing. In finance, the All Ords down 37 points this hour.
3: Weekday mornings at 9, it's 9 songs that all share a common theme. 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The 9 at 9 on 3MP.
9: Another triple premiership Tiger has announced his retirement. Jordan Tunbridge reports.
13: Dion Prestia has told his Richmond teammates he's hanging up the boots. The 33-year-old midfielder will play his 254th and final game on Saturday against St Kilda at the MCG. Taken with pick 9 in the 2010 draft, Prestia was part of Gold Coast's inaugural side, spending 6 seasons with the Suns. He made an immediate impact after crossing to the Tigers, winning a premiership in his first season before adding another 2 flags over the next 3 years. Affectionately known as the human meatball, Prestia earned the nickname thanks to his short, powerful build, which also made him incredibly hard to tackle. Jordan Tunbridge, Melbourne.
9: In cricket, Australia is 4 for 133 after lunch on day 1 of the first test against Bangladesh in Darwin. That's the latest news and sport.
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14: Good afternoon. There's delays northbound on Peninsula Link from Governor Road to Lower Dandenong Road due to works. On the Monash Freeway, a little slow outbound passing Toorak Road and both ways near Warragul Road. On the Ring Road, slow Greensboro bound passing the Deepak Bypass. Then there's works on the Ring Road, Greensboro bound before Sydney Road. They're in the left-hand lane, delays stretching back to the Tullar Freeway. It's also slow Altona bound passing the Hume Freeway. There's works in Clyde North, Thompson's Road closed between Berry Cranbourne Road and Matterhorn Drive. Take Grises Road. 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I'm Chris, and that's the latest traffic on 3MP.
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3: 3MP weather.
9: A shower or two tomorrow, a top of 16 after an overnight low of 10. Saturday, possible showers and 15. Sunday, partly cloudy and 15. Monday, partly cloudy, a top of 17. Tuesday, sunny and 19 degrees. Wednesday, a shower or two and 19. On the bays, westerly winds, 10 to 15 knots, waves below 1 metre. Currently in Melbourne, it's 13 degrees.
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0: Melbourne and the Peninsula's Best Music 3MP with ABBA's Dancing Queen. Hi, Julie Streeny. Neil Mitchell has a brand new show every Saturday morning here at 3MP, Mitchell Unlimited. In-depth chat with Professor of Pain, Lorimer Moseley, this weekend. Whether it's gut, back or knee pain, can it all be in your head? And he catches up with an intergenerational chat with his son Cam this weekend about housing amongst the generations. Always a great listen, Mitchell Unlimited, 8 o'clock Saturday morning, thanks to 3 Point Motors. Mike and the Mechanics, All I Need is a Miracle, up next.
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0: Melbourne and the Peninsula's best music 3MP. Now that was a comeback hit from Tina Turner. We are the station you can put on and leave on all afternoon because we've got the smooth stylings of James Taylor in soon.
1: I've seen fire and I've seen rain.
0: Oh, counting down fortnight away to their 40th anniversary tour with Debbie Gibson. It's Go West. Coming to the Palais Theatre and us soon. And the band that the Old Ridge from Bold and the Beautiful, my favourite soapy, is playing for us very soon as well. We've got your major mid-afternoon update with national and Bayside headlines coming at you next.
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0: 6 hours of the biggest favourites with Gareth McRae. Mama says you lost. Sunday morning 60s from 6 till 10 every Sunday.
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7: -15 degrees in Melbourne, a shower or two tomorrow, a top of 16. It's 3 o'clock. Good afternoon. I'm Stephanie Wackler-Wig. Protective service officers will be used to tackle rising retail crime with another 150 officers to be added to the existing force. PSOs will be given greater patrol powers as part of a $151 million package. Police Chief Commissioner Mike Bush says they'll be deployed to shopping areas and other crime hotspots, including at Sunshine, where shopkeeper Van Viet Trong was fatally bashed by a group of thugs.
8: After the tragic incident in Sunshine, we've deployed more staff into that area. We've deployed our public order response team, beat teams, our mounted branch. So I think most Victorians know what those areas are. We want to deploy into them with more visibility and more activity.
7: Premier Ben Carroll says he will release the long-awaited terms of reference for a royal commission into the state's construction sector next week. The Premier made the same claim when asked last week. Opposition leader Jess Wilson saying he cannot be trusted.
9: I don't trust Ben Carroll. Victorians shouldn't trust Ben Carroll because he sat next to Jacinta Allen and he endorsed every single one of the decisions. Not once did he speak up about the need for a royal commission until he got nervous about the polling and his own seat.
7: The Prime Minister has referred to a statement from Japan's ambassador when responding to questions about his melon gaffe. Anthony Albanese appeared on a podcast where he gestured in front of his chest while discussing the gift from his female Japanese counterpart. The opposition has again used question time to demand an apology, accusing the PM of hiding behind his female colleagues. But Mr. Albanese has told Parliament the two nations have a strong relationship.
10: The ambassador for Japan made a very clear and unequivocal comment yesterday publicly about these issues. The visit of Prime Minister Takeuchi was an extremely successful one.
7: Alleged Melbourne Mafia boss Frank Medafri has been rushed to hospital following a health scare. The Herald Sun reporting the 65-year-old convicted drug trafficker and former fruit shop owner has been detained at Melbourne's Immigration Detention Centre for the last 2 years as he fights against deportation to Italy. There's a recall for the Nevenka baby pull string giraffe toy being sold by Y Warehouse, available at BW and Woolworths. The silicon pull strings are too long and the giraffe's feet are deemed a choking and suffocation hazard. Consumers should return the item for a full refund or contact Y Warehouse directly. In finance, the All Ords are down 40 points this hour.
0: More of Melbourne and the Peninsula's best music is on the way, straight after the latest weather on 3MP. But now, it's sport.
7: Collingwood veteran Steele Sidebottom has announced this AFL season will be his last. Meantime, Dion Prestia will hang up the boots after Richmond's clash with St Kilda at the MCG on Saturday. Geelong veteran Jeremy Cameron has signed a one-year contract extension, the 33-year-old committing to the Cats until at least the end of the 2028 season. Young Bombers forward Isaac Kakko claims the coaching unknowns at Essendon has united the playing group.
11: It has impacted the group, but I don't think it's been in a negative way, to be honest. I think the boys have really taken it on, and I think it's definitely made us more of a tight-knit group because we're relying a bit more on each other. So I don't think it's been as much of a negative as what people think.
7: The club's next coach is likely to be named next week. That's the latest news and sport.
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12: I'm Sarah Taylor. Mornington has been ranked the fourth best destination in Victoria for shopping small, according to a new national survey of more than 4,000 Australians. The Amex Shop Small Destination Index placed Mornington behind only South Melbourne, Geelong and Ballarat, and ahead of Fitzroy, Richmond, Brunswick, Bendigo, Camberwell and South Yarra, which rounded out the top 10. A $30,000 grant from Chobani to Southern Peninsula Community Support has been allocated for a kitchen and pantry upgrade. The upgrade will help with the distribution of up to 600 extra free meals a month. And accessible beach pathways have been installed at Mentone, Mordialloc and Chelsea after a successful summer trial by the City of Kingston at Aspendale. And that's the latest Bayside News on 3MP.
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13: Good afternoon. There's been an incident in the Burnley Tunnel in the middle lane. Speeds at 40k's and delays back to the Balti. The Hume Freeway is slowly building outbound off the Ring Road, then approaching Donnybrook Road and inbound passing Cooper Street. The Ring Road is slowly building Greensboro bound past the Deer Park Bypass, and the Deer Park Bypass is slowly building outbound from past the Ring Road, past Robinson's Road, and then from Christie's Road to Hopkins Road on the Western Freeway. If you see anything on the roads, call 1300 595 937. 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
0: 3MP Weather.
7: A shower or two tomorrow, a top of 16 after an overnight low of 10. Saturday, possible showers and 15. Sunday, partly cloudy and 15. Monday, partly cloudy, a top of 17. Tuesday, sunny and 19 degrees. Wednesday, a shower or two and 19. On the bays, westerly winds, 10 to 15 knots, waves below 1 metre. Currently in Melbourne, it's 13 degrees.
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0: Melbourne and the Peninsula's best music, 3MP. Afternoons with Julie Strini and Jim Capaldi. Mornings with Dave Ferguson talking about a flight I would never want to be on.
1: Passengers on the China Southern flight reported long queues outside the only two toilets available on board after free boxes of prune juice were issued to passengers.
0: I'll just stay home, honestly, and play the favourites for you. Sade, Smooth Operator, moments away.
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4: There's been a crash in Collingwood on Johnson Street near Wellington Street with delays in both directions. The Hume Freeway is building slowly outbound from the Ring Road, from Craigieburn Road to Donnybrook Road. The Deer Park Bypass building slowly outbound from the Ring Road to Hopkins Road on the Western Freeway. The Westgate Freeway slowly building citybound from Todd Road through to the Burnley Tunnel. And the Monash Freeway slowly building outbound approaching Toorak Road to Warrigal Road and then past Belgrave Hallam Road. With a travel time there of 31 minutes from the tunnel to Eastlink. Spotlight's over $300 million clearance sale is on now. Hurry into Spotlight while stocks last. Exclusions and T's and C's apply. Sale ends Tuesday, 18th of August, 2026. And that's your latest traffic on 3MP.
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2: There's a broken down truck on the Ring Road Altona bound before Sydney Road. The left-hand lane is closed with speeds at 40Ks, and a crash in Warrandyte on Heidelberg-Warrandyte Road eastbound before Yarra Street. The Hume Freeway is slowly building outbound off the Ring Road, then from Craigieburn Road to Donnybrook Road. The Ring Road is slowly building Greensborough bound past the Deer Park Bypass and then from the Tulla to Sydney Road. The Calder Freeway is slowly building outbound from Greengully Road to Calder Park Drive, and the Eastern Freeway is slowly building outbound from Burke Road past Bulleen Road. It's time to complete your census. 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And I'm Ashley. That's your latest traffic this afternoon on 3MP.

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0: Melbourne and the Peninsula's Best Music 3MP with Nielsen, and everybody was talking about how record producer David Foster snubbed Meghan Markle at his Foundation's gala, but he'd greeted them 10 minutes earlier. They were just moving in place for a photo op. Unlike the media to get it wrong, isn't it? David Foster behind this one from Chicago. We'll play it soon. Throw some Dolly in the mix. And listen out for Michael McDonald on backing vocals with a Christopher Cross Grammy Award winning hit. News next.
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8: 15 degrees in Melbourne, a shower or two tomorrow, a top of 16. It's 4 o'clock. Good afternoon, I'm Stephanie Wackleweg. Thousands of high school and university students are marching through the city to protest One Nation and Pauline Hanson. They walked out of classes and gathered at the State Library at 2 as one of several rallies being held nationwide. Melbourne high school student Jules Apula has told Heidi Murphy the movement has been so successful they've already made plans for another rally next month.
9: We're actually going to call another June strike against Pauline Hanson on September 17th. Seeing people come out of their own accord, people who have organised their own walkouts, their own banner paints, their own placard making, it's really amazing, and that's why I think we'll be able to mobilise big numbers again.
8: New official data reveals it would cost more than $12 billion to dump the suburban rail loop. The confidential documents were presented to Ben Carroll in his first days in the job as Premier. But Mr. Carroll still maintains the project will be delivered.
10: There's only one party that wants to cancel and rip up contracts and cost jobs on the SRL, and that's the Coalition. They have publicly said they will pause it. We are getting on with the job. We are going to do it in a more cost-effective way, and I will have more to say on that in the future.
8: Protective Service officers will be deployed to shopping areas and other crime hotspots, including at Sunshine, where shopkeeper Van Viet Trong was fatally bashed. Another 150 officers will be added to the existing force and be given greater patrol powers as part of a $151 million package to tackle rising retail crime. The Nationals have refuted claims the Coalition will seek to reduce working holiday visas as part of its immigration policy. Shadow Housing Minister Andrew Bragg has used a key speech to flag a net migration target of 180,000. Senator Bragg says reducing the number of backpacker and international student visas would help reach this figure. But Nationals leader Matt Canavan claims that is not Coalition policy.
3: We'll not be seeing changes to working holiday visa makers because that's not the reason why we've had the surge in migration. Often colloquially referred to, backpackers are not taking a house in a major city away from others that could be using it.
8: The boss of Telstra has ended up with an 11% pay rise, her take-home pay packet now just shy of $7 million. However, Vicky Brady's short-term bonuses have been cut by the board by $607,000 because of a national outage that led to more than 600 calls failing to connect to 000. In finance, the All Ords down 22 points, the dollar buying 70 US cents.
2: For what's happening around Melbourne and the peninsula, go to 3mp.com.au. You can even submit your own community event for free publicity.
8: Collingwood veteran Steel Sidebottom will be hanging up the boots at season's end.
11: G'day Magpie Army. Just wanted to let you all know that 2026 is going to be my last season of AFL. I've had 18 years of fun, excitement, to grow up dreaming to play AFL footy and to be able to do it for 18 years at this football club. So grateful, and I'm so grateful for all your support along the way.
8: The 35-year-old has so far played 373 games for the Magpies, winning two flags and two Best and Fairest awards. Richmond Triple Premiership player Dion Prestia has announced his retirement. The 33-year-old will play his 254th and final game on Saturday against St Kilda at the MCG. Reigning Coleman medalist Jeremy Cameron has re-signed with Geelong through until 2028. And Lani Pallister has swum the fastest 200-metre heat of her career at the Pan Pacific Championships in LA, advancing to the final. That's the latest news and sport.
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12: There's a broken down truck on the Ring Road Altona bound before Sydney Road. The left-hand lane is closed with speeds at 40Ks and a crash in Warrandyte on Heidelberg-Warrandyte Road eastbound before Yarra Street. The Hume Freeway is slowly building outbound off the Ring Road, then from Craigieburn Road to Donnybrook Road. The Ring Road is slowly building Greensboro bound past the Deer Park Bypass and then from the Tulla to Sydney Road. The Calder Freeway is slowly building outbound from Greengully Road to Calder Park Drive, and the Eastern Freeway slowly building outbound from Burke Road past Bulleen Road. It's time to complete your census. 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And I'm Ashley. That's your latest traffic this afternoon on 3MP.
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2: 3MP weather.
8: A shower or two tomorrow, a top of 16 after an overnight low of 10. Saturday, possible showers and 15. Sunday, partly cloudy and 15. Monday, partly cloudy, a top of 17. Tuesday, sunny and 19 degrees. Wednesday, a shower or two and 19. On the bays, westerly winds 10 to 15 knots, waves below 1 metre. Currently in Melbourne, it's 13 degrees.
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0: Melbourne and the Peninsula's best music, 3MP, Sheena Easton's 9 to 5, and we give you the 9 at 9 tomorrow morning. Best way to start your Friday, try and wrap up the working week in fine style. What will these three songs have in common? Just part of the nine that will lay on the line tomorrow morning with Dave Ferguson, thanks to Sharmac Lodge. Work out the daily theme and get in contact with us via the text line 0488 059 059, and let us know your thoughts. John Farnham's going to burn for you soon.
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3: Looking busy in peak hour traffic with reports of a crash on Princes Freeway outbound at the Maltby Bypass, a collision in Dandenong on Macrae Street southbound after Foster Street with left-hand lanes closed, a prang in Scoresby on Stud Road southbound after George Street, and an incident in Glen Waverley on High Street Road westbound at Gallagher's Road. If you see anything on the roads, call us on 1300 595 937. 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And I'm Ashley. That's your latest traffic on Melbourne's 3MP.

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1: There's been a multi-vehicle crash on the Ring Road Altona bound after Pasco Vale Road. The right-hand lane is closed with speeds at 40 km/h and delays back to Sydney Road. An incident on the Princes Freeway outbound before the Multi Bypass. A collision on the Monash Freeway outbound before Heatherton Road with delays back to Jackson Road. And an incident on the Calder Freeway outbound exit to Green Gully Road. One lane is closed with heavy traffic back to the Ring Road. If you see anything on the roads, call 1300 595 937. 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I'm Ashley and that's your latest traffic on 3MP.

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0: 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Now that's some R&B from Whitney Houston. When Neil Diamond was a teenager, he wooed an older woman with poetry. He wrote a song about it that got to number 7 on our charts. We'll play that very soon for you along with Billy Ocean. And this hit from the Beach Boys. In our next 30 minutes of uninterrupted favourites, straight after your 5 o'clock headlines.
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7: 15 degrees in Melbourne, a light shower or two tomorrow, a top of 16. It's 5 o'clock. Good afternoon, I'm Stephanie Wacklewig. Protective Service officers are being given greater powers to crack down on rising retail crime. Kiara Parker reports.
8: Premier Ben Carroll has announced another 150 PSOs will be added to the existing force and given greater patrol powers, enabling them to be deployed to shopping areas and other crime hotspots as part of a $151 million package.
9: To go to places Victorians need and want them. Community safety is our highest priority.
8: The move hoping to reduce the burden on the state's ongoing police resourcing crisis. The crackdown comes amid a surge of violent crime at shopping centres and precincts across Melbourne, including the chilling attack at Sunshine, where a shopkeeper was killed after being bashed by a group of thugs. Operation Pulse, which has seen officers patrol shopping centres, will also be expanded to include suburban shopping strips. Since it started in December last year, 1,766 arrests have been made, more than 3,500 charges laid, and 248 weapons seized. Kiara Parker, Melbourne.
7: Anti-One Nation protesters have become rowdy in the city where a demonstrator ripped a microphone from a reporter. Hundreds of high school and university students across the country have rallied against the minor party and its leader, Pauline Hanson. One Nation has seen its popularity surge this year as voters revolt against Labor and the coalition. News 24 reporter Georgie Dickerson says some demonstrators have been willing.
10: We had to actually just chase that protester through the packed crowd, sprinted off with our microphone. Obviously, during the middle of a live cross, these protests had remained quite peaceful for the most part, but I did have to chase that protester across and onto the other side of the road.
7: Taxpayers would be on the hook for a $12 billion bill if the Carroll government decides to cancel the suburban rail loop. Confidential documents were presented to Ben Carroll in his first days in the job as Premier, but Mr Carroll wouldn't confirm the figure. He does maintain the project will still be delivered in a responsible way. Opposition leader Jess Wilson, stopping short of conceding $12 billion, would compel her to can the project.
11: Well, I'm not going to go off leaks in the newspaper, and certainly leaks that are designed to come from one part of the factions of the Labor Party to work against other factions in the Labor Party. We'll do this in a responsible way. We'll pause the project. We'll review it.
7: Police are urging drivers to slow down and make sure their cars are roadworthy, especially if they're heading to the state's snowfields. 200 fines were dished out last weekend. It is mandatory that all vehicles entering alpine areas carry wheel chains and fit them or face fines of up to $1,000. In finance, the All Ords down 23 at the close.
1: 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See if you can work it out. The 9 at 9 on 3MP.
7: Two AFL greats have today announced their retirements. Jordan Tunbridge reports.
12: Steel Sidebottom has announced plans to retire at the end of Collingwood's premiership campaign. The 35-year-old will finish up as one of the Magpies' all-time greats with 373 games and counting, two Copeland trophies and two flags. Meantime, Richmond great Dion Prestia is also hanging up the boots after a decorated career. Saturday's clash with St Kilda to be his last. An inaugural member of the Gold Coast Suns team, the 33-year-old went on to win three grand finals with the Tigers and a Jack Dyer medal. Jordan Tunbridge, Melbourne.
7: Geelong forwards Jack Martin and Jeremy Cameron have re-signed until 2027 and 2028 respectively. That's the latest news and sport.
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13: There's delays on the Hume Freeway outbound past the Ring Road on O'Hearns Road and then from Craigieburn Road to Donnybrook Road. The Ring Road is slow Greensboro bound past the Deer Park Bypass and then from the Tulla to Sydney Road. The Deer Park Bypass slowing outbound from the Ring Road to Hopkins Road onto the Western Freeway and the Westgate Freeway slowly building city bound from the Balti Bridge through to the Burnley Tunnel. If you see anything on the roads, call 1300 595 937. There's so much to see on Netflix. Netflix this weekend, from the chilling mystery of The Last House to the laugh-out-loud chaos of 72 Hours, it's all waiting for you. What will you discover next on Netflix? And I'm Ashley, that's your latest traffic on 3MP.
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1: 3MP weather.
7: A light shower or two tomorrow, a top of 16 after an overnight low of 10. Saturday, partly cloudy and 15. Sunday, partly cloudy, another top of 15. Monday, partly cloudy and 18. Tuesday, mostly sunny, a top of 19 degrees. Wednesday, a possible shower and 19. On the bay's northwesterly winds, 10 to 15 knots, waves below 1 metre. Currently in Melbourne, it's 14 degrees.
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0: Melbourne and the Peninsula's best music 3MP with Julie Streeney and ABBA. I don't think it's an exaggeration to say that Elvis has influenced everybody in music. We lost him on the 16th of August, 1977.
1: He was 42. Apparently it was a heart attack. He was found at his home in Memphis, the end at an early age of one of the two most spectacular careers in the history of American entertainment.
0: Gosh, and it is the 16th this Sunday, so we will feature Elvis on Sunday Morning 60s. Be my little and play a stack of his tracks along with our regular mix of 60s gold. Sunday Morning 60s, thanks to Sharmac Lodge. Leo Sayer, on the way soon. Hope you can stay with me here at 3MP.
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4: There's been a multi-vehicle crash on the Ring Road Altona bound past Pasco Vale Road. Two right-hand lanes are closed with speeds at 40k and heavy delays back to the Hume Freeway. Delays are easing after that crash on the Monash Freeway outbound before Heatherton Road. Delays back to Ferntree Gully Road. An incident on the Calder Freeway outbound exit to Green Gully Road. One lane is closed with delays back past the Ring Road. A breakdown on the Eastern Freeway inbound exit to Tram Road. Right-hand lane there is closed. And reports of an incident in Broadmeadows past Pasco Vale Road southbound after Camp Road. 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I'm Ashley. That's your latest traffic on 3MP.
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2: Delays are easing after the multi-vehicle crash on the Ring Road Altona bound past Pasco Vale Road. It's still heavy back to the Hume Freeway. There's been a breakdown on the Monash Freeway inbound at High Street. The left-hand lane is closed with speeds at 40Ks and delays back to Warrigal Road. An incident on the Calder Freeway outbound exit to Green Gully Road. One lane is closed with delays back past the Ring Road and a breakdown on the Eastern Freeway inbound exit to Tram Road with right-hand lanes closed. Afterpay Day sale at Freedom won't last long. 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Sale ends Sunday. Only at Freedom. And I'm Ashley. That's your latest traffic on 3MP.

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0: Melbourne and the Peninsula's best music, 3MP with the Hollies. Everyone's looking forward to the Red Hot Summer Tour. Early November at the Mornington Racecourse with the reunited Oz Crawl and Men at Work. We've got them on the way soon. And Bred with a song that everyone from Boy George to Boys to Men have covered. Also in the mix, Journey frontman gone solo as well. Steve Perry on the way. That's happening after 6 o'clock. Let's get you up to date next.
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9: 14 degrees in Melbourne, a light shower or two tomorrow, a top of 16. It's 6 o'clock. Good evening, I'm Stephanie Wackluig. Thousands of high school and university students have marched through the CBD as part of nationwide protests against the rise of Pauline Hanson and One Nation. Protesters held banners with messages including Pauline, the racist machine, and still got a better attendance rate than Hanson. Speaking to Heidi Murphy, organiser, high school student Jules Apula denies students are taking advantage to have the afternoon off school.
10: Well, no, there's a very serious political battle that's happening in Australian society. I absolutely do not respect Pauline Hanson as a politician. I think her enduring political career has been one of normalising and popularising ultra-racism.
9: Protective service officers will patrol Melbourne shopping centres, but the police chief remains tight-lipped on exactly where they will be. 150 PSOs will be added to the existing force as part of a $151 million blitz to tackle the state's crime crisis. Chief Commissioner Mike Bush says they will be deployed to shopping areas and other crime hotspots.
11: All the time. So that is evolving and it often shifts as well. But we know exactly right now where we need to be and we do deploy into those areas. Having extra resource to do that makes it even more effective.
9: Premier Ben Carroll is being accused of approving the spending of $600,000 on coffee machines in his former office as WorkSafe Minister. The opposition claims the contract was signed off on in February this year. Opposition leader Jess Wilson saying it comes a day after it was revealed hundreds of thousands of taxpayer dollars were spent on pot plants for the Big Build head office.
12: The piss take just continues under this government when it comes to wasting taxpayer money. We can all go out and we can all buy our own coffees. We can make sure that there's, you know, Nescafe or Makona available, but this state has crippling amount of debt.
9: Australia's bird flu cases have expanded to another state, with Tasmania recording its first infection. The carcass of a wild bird was found in the state's northwest. Every state has now recorded bird flu cases. Agriculture Minister Julie Collins has told Parliament the government is working to contain the deadly H5 strain.
13: And I do want to reassure the Australian public that we will continue working on our H5 bird flu response. And I want to reiterate that there is no evidence of any detection of the H5 bird flu in our poultry or agricultural systems, and that the risk to human health remains low.
9: In finance, the dollar buying 70 US cents.
1: More of Melbourne and the Peninsula's best music is on the way, straight after the latest weather on 3MP. But now, it's sport.
9: Steel Sidebottom will retire from AFL football at the end of Collingwood's finals campaign. The 35-year-old ending speculation over his future by telling his teammates this morning.
14: Making this decision now allows me to just to fully focus on what's ahead for us. So can't wait. I feel like I haven't taken any game for granted I've played at this footy club, and I certainly won't be starting to do that now. So, you know, I still want to go out there and perform as best as I can.
9: He's played 373 games so far, winning two premierships and two best and fairest awards. Meantime, hours after Richmond announced Deegan Prestia's retirement, the player himself admits he's open to playing on next season. The 33-year-old triple premiership player, who previously played for Gold Coast, says he's leaving the door open to join a third AFL club. And in cricket, Bangladesh is 1 for 94 in reply to Australia's total of 198 runs on day one of the first test in Darwin. That's the latest news and sport.
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15: Delays are easing after the multi-vehicle crash on the Ring Road Altona bound past Pasco Vale Road. It's still heavy back to the Hume Freeway. There's been a breakdown on the Monash Freeway inbound at High Street. The left-hand lane is closed with speeds at 40 k's and delays back to Warrigal Road. An incident on the Calder Freeway outbound exit to Green Gully Road. One lane is closed with delays back past the Ring Road, and a breakdown on the Eastern Freeway inbound exit to Tram Road with right-hand lanes closed. 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Sale ends Sunday. Only at Freedom. And I'm Ashley. That's your latest traffic on 3MP.
1: 3MP weather.
9: A light shower or two tomorrow. A top of 16 after an overnight low of 10. Saturday, partly cloudy and 15. Sunday, partly cloudy, another top of 15. Monday, partly cloudy and 18. Tuesday, mostly sunny, a top of 19 degrees. Wednesday, a possible shower and 19. On the bays, northwesterly winds, 10 to 15 knots, waves below 1 metre. Currently in Melbourne, it's 14 degrees.
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2: There's delays on the Monash Freeway inbound at High Street due to a breakdown. The left-hand lane is closed with speeds at 40Ks and delays back to Forsters Road. And reports of a crash on the Hume Freeway outbound after Craigieburn Road. The Ring Road is slow Greensboro bound past the Deer Park Bypass and then from the Tuller to Sydney Road and Altona bound from Sydney Road to the Tuller. And the Mornington Peninsula Freeway slowing outbound past Thames Promenade. If you see anything on the roads, call 1300 595 937. Do you believe that happiness matters to seriously ill children? 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And that's your latest traffic on 3MP.
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2: Looking at your motorways, the Prince's Freeway is slowing outbound from the Westgate Freeway through

freeway. The Ring Road is slow in Greensboro bound, past the Deer Park bypass and then from the Tulla to Sydney. And a heavy run on the Eastern Freeway. Your trip outbound from Hoddle Street to Springvale Road is 22 minutes. If you see anything on the roads, call 1300 595 937. 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And I'm Ashley. That's your latest traffic on 3MP.

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8: Good evening, I'm Chelsea Bowden. The federal government says it's listening to children as it seeks to close gaps in the family and domestic violence system. Labor is developing the second national action plan as part of the ongoing fight to end abuse against women and minors. The government has pledged additional funds to support crisis housing for victims fleeing domestic violence. Prime Minister Anthony Albanese has told Parliament there's still more work to do.
9: It is clear that there are gaps in the system, and my government will seek to address them as part of our second action plan. It's clear as well that government can't do it all, that all of us as Australians have a responsibility to do better.
8: A television reporter has had her microphone stolen during a live cross at an anti-One Nation rally in Melbourne. Thousands of high school and university students around the country have rallied against the minor party and its leader, Pauline Hanson. They argue One Nation's policies are racist, as the party has seen its popularity surge over the past year. Australia's bird flu cases have expanded to another state, with Tasmania recording its first infection. Every state has now recorded bird flu cases. Agriculture Minister Julie Collins has told Parliament the government is working to contain the deadly H5 strain.
10: And I do want to reassure the Australian public that we will continue working on our H5 bird flu response. And I want to reiterate that there is no evidence of any detection of the H5 bird flu in our poultry or agricultural systems, and that the risk to human health remains low.
8: Seven teenagers charged over a serious assault and carjacking in Brisbane's northern suburbs have had their charges upgraded to murder. A 27-year-old man was left with life-threatening injuries following the attack at Kelvin Grove last month. He passed away in hospital almost 2 weeks later. Protective Services officers will be given greater powers in a bid to tackle rising retail crime in Victoria. Another 150 officers will be added to the existing force to be deployed to shopping areas and other crime hotspots. And the Royal Australian College of GPs is calling on the government to put climate change back at the top of the political agenda. Doctors say extreme weather, heat waves and pollution are increasing illness and adding pressure on Australia's healthcare system. Spokesperson Nicole Sleeman says addressing more impacts of climate change will help improve access to public doctors.
2: The key public health issue is inundating our health services. We're bearing the brunt of it as frontline clinicians, and we need our politicians to act with good climate policy that is centred on health.
8: In finance, one Australian dollar is buying 70.5 US cents.
11: For what's happening around Melbourne and the peninsula, go to 3mp.com.au. 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
8: Round 24 of the NRL kicks off tonight in Parramatta with a top-of-the-table clash between the Panthers and Roosters. Fullback James Tedesco has been scratched by the Roosters, succumbing to an ankle injury. Bangladesh has finished day one of the first test against Australia at 1-for-94 in its first innings, trailing Australia by 104 runs. Still Sidebottom will retire from AFL football at the end of Collingwood's finals campaign. He says the time feels right.
12: Making this decision now allows me to just to fully focus on what's ahead for us. So I feel like I haven't taken any game for granted. I've played at this footy club and I certainly won't be starting to do that now. So I still want to perform as best as I can.
8: And round one of the AFLW continues tonight with the Demons taking on the Hawks. That's the latest news and sport.
11: 3MP weather.
8: Dropping down to 10 degrees overnight before a light shower or two tomorrow, most likely in the late morning, getting to a top of 16 degrees. For the weekend, partly cloudy and a top of 15 on Saturday and Sunday. Monday, partly cloudy and 18. Tuesday, mostly sunny, 19 the top. And a possible shower Wednesday and 19 degrees. On the bays, northwesterly winds at 10 to 15 knots and waves below 1 metre.
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8: Good evening, I'm Chelsea Bowden. The federal government and opposition have joined forces in the fight to end domestic and family violence. Labor is developing the second national action plan to end abuse against women and children. The strategy follows the government pledging additional funds to support housing for domestic violence victims. Both sides of politics have committed to listening more to children when addressing these issues. The Nationals have refuted claims the Coalition will seek to reduce working holiday visas as part of its immigration policy. Shadow Housing Minister Andrew Bragg has used a key speech to flag a net migration target of 180,000. Senator Bragg says reducing the number of backpacker and international student visas would help reach this figure. But Nationals leader Matt Canavan claims this is not Coalition policy.
9: We'll not be seeing changes to working holiday visa makers because that's not the reason why we've had the surge in migration. Often colloquially referred to, backpackers are not taking a house in a major city away from others that could be using it.
8: A senior advisor to opposition leader Angus Taylor has sledged a journalist at the end of a press conference. The Channel 10 reporter was asking Mr. Taylor questions about his relationship with a man named in a New South Wales corruption inquiry. This led to his advisor rebuking the journalist over the network's ratings, prompting the reporter to defend her line of questioning. Mr. Taylor has repeatedly denied any wrongdoing. Thousands of high school and university students across the country have skipped class to join the rally against One Nation and leader Pauline Hanson. It was organised by the National Union of Students, who say the party offers nothing to young people and is fuelling division within the community. Political scientist Dr. Paul Williams says the demonstration shows how divided Australia has become.
10: Look how polarised the United States is since Donald Trump became president the first time. That country is really two countries in one, where one half of the country looks nothing like the other half of the country. And there's no doubt that Australia has become more polarised too.
8: A prestigious all-boys school says it would not be appropriate to make further comment on allegations against three students accused of sexually assaulting a girl in Sydney. Three boys aged 13 and 14 have been charged with aggravated sexual assault over the alleged incident at Bondi. Scots College says it will cooperate with any police investigations. Also making news, the Telecommunications Ombudsman is urging the federal government not to leave regional Australia behind in digital and mobile phone services. In finance, one Australian dollar is buying around 70 US cents.
0: Weekday mornings at 9, it's 9 songs that all share a common theme. 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
8: Round 24 of the NRL has kicked off in Parramatta, with the Panthers hosting the Roosters in a top-of-the-table clash. In the AFLW, Melbourne leads the Hawks 31-14 at the end of the first quarter. Bangladesh has the upper hand after the opening day of the first test against Australia in Darwin. They're 1-for-94 in their first innings, trailing Australia by 104 runs. And Wallabies coach Les Kiss has made sweeping changes to his starting forward pack for Saturday's test against Japan. Only two players have been retained, hooker Josh Nassar and captain Harry Wilson. Kiss expecting big things from recalled fly half Carter Gordon.
11: We do believe that we can open up and stretch this opposition that we're playing against, and if we can be more accurate this week, it'll be on the back of what Carter can do.
8: That's the latest news and sport.
0: 3MP weather.
8: Dropping down to 10 degrees overnight before a light shower or two tomorrow, most likely in the late morning, getting to a top of 16 degrees. For the weekend, partly cloudy and a top of 15 on Saturday and Sunday. Monday, partly cloudy and 18. Tuesday, mostly sunny, 19 the top. And a possible shower Wednesday and 19 degrees. On the bays, northwesterly winds are 10 to 15 knots and waves below 1 metre.
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8: Good evening, I'm Chelsea Bowden. The opposition has offered the federal government bipartisan support to help strengthen supports for domestic violence victims. Labor is developing the second national action plan to end abuse against women and children. The program is expected to be a key focus of national cabinet when it meets later this month. Shadow Social Services Minister Melissa McIntosh has told Parliament the opposition supports the initiative.
9: The coalition is very willing to work with the government to prevent violence against particularly women and children. In this cost of living crisis, we're hearing more and more women are unable to leave their violent partners because they can't afford to do so.
8: The Prime Minister says bailing out the Tomago aluminium smelter will make Australia more self-sufficient. The facility in the New South Wales Hunter was set to close at the end of next year when its energy supply contract expired. The federal and state governments will commit around $1 billion each to keep the facility operational. Three students from a prestigious Sydney private school have been charged with sexually assaulting a 14-year-old girl. Madeline McNeil reports.
10: Investigations began last month into reports the girl had been assaulted in an alleyway at Bondi on a Wednesday evening. 3 weeks later, police have arrested a 13-year-old boy and two 14-year-olds, all students of the elite Scots College, Sydney's most expensive all-boys school. The accused have been granted strict conditional bail to face a Children's Court on the 25th of August, all charged with aggravated sexual assault offences. In a statement, Scots College says it's important the investigation's allowed to take its course and it would not be appropriate to comment further. Madeline McNeil reporting.
8: One of Australia's most senior Catholic clerics has been found guilty of sexually abusing young Indigenous men. A WA court has convicted the former Bishop of Broome, Christopher Saunders, with one count of sexual penetration and 12 counts of indecent assault. He's due to be sentenced at a later date. Investigators are now looking into a third near miss at Sydney Airport in as many weeks. The ATSB says a Virgin flight was forced to abort takeoff when a Qantas plane crossed the runway in front of it on Sunday morning. The incident occurring on the same morning a Jetstar crew member was injured in a near collision with a Qatar plane being towed. And dozens of dumped e-scooters have been exposed along the Brisbane River. Waterway cleanup organisation Ocean Crew Crusaders has pulled around 150 scooters from the water near the city. In finance, one Australian dollar is buying around 70 US cents.
1: More of Melbourne and the Peninsula's best music is on the way, straight after the latest weather on 3MP. But now, it's sport.
8: The Roosters and the Panthers are facing off to kick off round 24 of the NRL. At halftime, the Roosters lead 8-0. Meanwhile, Bulldogs coach Cameron Seraldo is sidestepping any talk of finals. The ninth-place Canterbury face a crucial match tomorrow night against seventh-place South Sydney. Seraldo not interested in discussing whether the game is must-win for his Bulldogs.
11: They're all important games for us. They're all important we prepare, but if we start thinking about winning or results or outcomes, then we're going to lose our way and miss somewhere on the process.
8: In the AFLW, it's neck and neck between the Demons and the Hawks in the final quarter of their clash at Icon Park. And Australia has a fight on its hands in the first men's test against Bangladesh in Darwin. That's the latest news and sport.
1: 3MP weather.
8: Dropping down to 10 degrees overnight before a light shower or two tomorrow, most likely in the late morning, getting to a top of 16 degrees. For the weekend, partly cloudy and a top of 15 on Saturday and Sunday. Monday, partly cloudy and 18. Tuesday, mostly sunny, 19 the top. And a possible shower Wednesday and 19 degrees. On the bays, northwesterly winds at 10 to 15 knots and waves below 1 metre.
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10: Good evening, I'm Chelsea Bowden. One of Angus Taylor's key advisers has lashed out at a journalist after taking exception to her line of questioning. Federal politics editor Michael Packie.
11: Channel 10 journalist Ashley Raper asked the opposition leader about a corruption inquiry examining illegal donations to the New South Wales Liberals. Ms. Raper had been probing Angus Taylor about his knowledge of the matter. After the press conference, she was approached by Mr. Taylor's senior media advisor, demanding to know why she persisted with her line of questioning.
12: Are your ratings that bad? Seriously, that's a freaking disgrace.
11: Ms. Raper stood her ground.
13: What, asking questions about an ICAC inquiry?
12: Yeah, and he's answered them like 500 times.
11: The inquiry has heard Mr. Taylor committed to a $15,000 donation to help a conservative Liberal faction, but he denies making any payment.
10: A television reporter has had her microphone stolen during a live cross at an anti-One Nation rally in Melbourne. Thousands of high school and university students around the country have rallied against the minor party and its leader, Pauline Hanson. They argue One Nation's policies are racist, as the party has seen its popularity surge over the past year. The federal government says it's listening to children as it seeks to close gaps in the family and domestic violence system. Labor is developing the second national action plan as part of the ongoing fight to end abuse against women and minors. The government has pledged additional funds to support crisis housing for victims fleeing domestic violence. Prime Minister Anthony Albanese has told Parliament there's more work to do.
14: It is clear there are gaps in the system, and my government will seek to address them as part of our second action plan. It's clear as well that government can't do it all, that all of us as Australians have a responsibility.
10: A shopping centre in Melbourne's north has been plunged into a lockdown after shots were fired. Two groups of males armed with machetes were seen arguing before two gunshots were heard at Craigieburn Central this evening. Police say the offenders fled as officers arrived. No injuries have been reported. Seven teenagers charged over a serious assault and carjacking in Brisbane's northern suburbs have had their charges upgraded to murder. A 27-year-old man was left with life-threatening injuries following the attack at Kelvin Grove last month. He passed away in hospital 2 weeks later. Also making news, Perth Zoo has revealed it's been trialling a bird flu vaccine since May on threatened black cockatoo species, and Protective Services officers will be given greater powers in a bid to tackle rising retail crime in Victoria. In finance, one Australian dollar is buying around 70 US cents.
0: For what's happening around Melbourne and the peninsula, go to 3mp.com.au. You can even submit your own community event for free publicity.
10: The Roosters have defeated the Panthers 12-6 to kick off round 24 of the NRL. The 2 points secures the Roosters' top spot on the ladder. The Demons have survived a huge Hawthorn surge to claim a 19-point win in round one of the AFLW. Fremantle will regain skipper Alex Pearce for tomorrow's AFL clash against the Crows, but they'll be missing young gun Murphy Reid, who hasn't recovered from a groin injury. Australia has a fight on its hands in the first men's test against Bangladesh in Darwin. The home side all out for 198 before the visitors posted 1 for 96 in the last session. And Carter Gordon has been recalled as Wallabies fly half for Saturday's test against Japan. That's the latest news and sport.
0: 3MP weather.
10: Dropping down to 10 degrees overnight before a light shower or two tomorrow, most likely in the late morning, getting to a top of 16 degrees. For the weekend, partly cloudy and a top of 15 on Saturday and Sunday. Monday, partly cloudy and 18. Tuesday, mostly sunny, 19 the top. And a possible shower Wednesday and 19 degrees. On the bays, northwesterly winds are 10 to 15 knots and waves below 1 metre.
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1: 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The Queen Victoria Market has us covered with its very accessible Truffle Treasures Trail.
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7: Good evening, I'm Chelsea Bowden. Anti-One Nation protesters have become rowdy in Melbourne, where a demonstrator ripped a microphone from a reporter. Hundreds of high school and university students across the country rallied against the minor party and its leader, Pauline Hanson. One Nation has seen its popularity surge this year as voters revolt against Labor and the coalition. News 24 reporter Georgie Dickerson says some demonstrators have been willing.
8: We had to actually just chase that protester through the packed crowd, sprinted off with our microphone. Obviously, during the middle of a live cross, these protests had remained quite peaceful for the most part, but I did have to chase that protester across and onto the other side of the road.
7: The opposition has offered the federal government bipartisan support to help strengthen supports for domestic violence victims. Labor is developing the second national action plan to end abuse against women and children. The program is expected to be a key focus of National Cabinet when it meets later this month. Shadow Social Services Minister Melissa McIntosh has told Parliament the opposition supports the initiative.
9: The coalition is very willing to work with the government to prevent violence against particularly women and children. In this cost of living crisis, we're hearing more and more women are unable to leave their violent partners because they can't afford to do so.
7: Three boys aged 13 and 14 have been charged with the aggravated sexual assault of a 14-year-old girl in Sydney's East. The accused are all students of Sydney's prestigious Scots College, which says it will cooperate with investigations, but it would not be appropriate to make any further comment. The teenagers have been granted bail to face a children's court later this month. One of Australia's most senior Catholic clerics has been found guilty of sexually abusing young Indigenous men. A WA court has convicted former Bishop of Broome, Christopher Saunders, with one count of sexual penetration and 12 counts of indecent assault. Detective Sergeant Andrew Broadley says it's a relief to reach a verdict for the complainants.
10: We recognise the significance of the verdict today for those involved. We really acknowledge and thank the complainants and the many witnesses in this case who showed tremendous courage in coming forward.
7: Investigations are underway after the third safety incident at Sydney Airport in less than 3 weeks. The Australian Transport Safety Bureau says on August 9th, a Virgin plane was forced to abort takeoff when a Qantas jet crossed its runway. And Australia's bird flu cases have expanded to another state, with Tasmania recording its first infection. In finance, one Australian dollar is buying 70.5 US cents.
0: Weekday mornings at 9, it's 9 songs that all share a common theme. 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The 9 at 9 on 3MP.
7: The Sydney Roosters have advanced to the top spot in the NRL in a nail-biting 12-6 win against the Penrith Panthers. Roosters winger Mark Nwankwo-Tuiasa describing the match as Origin-like.
11: It's pretty close to Origin, actually. So
12: it was
11: fast and it kept going. So, you know, like I said, credit to both teams for hanging in there and, I guess, putting on a show like that.
7: The Demons have claimed a 19-point win over the Hawks in round one of the AFLW. Coach Tom Wilson says Hawthorn put up a good fight.
13: Hawthorn were able to get some assertiveness through the middle part of the game, and then our ability to finish off was pretty strong, but enough to like, but lessons learnt as well.
7: And Bangladesh has finished day one of the first test against Australia and 1-for-94 in its first innings, trailing Australia by 104 runs. That's the latest news and sport.
0: 3MP weather.
7: Dropping down to 10 degrees overnight before a light shower or two tomorrow, most likely in the late morning, getting to a top of 16 degrees. For the weekend, partly cloudy and a top of 15 on Saturday and Sunday. Monday, partly cloudy and 18. Tuesday, mostly sunny, 19 the top. And a possible shower Wednesday and 19 degrees. On the bays, northwesterly winds are 10 to 15 knots and waves below 1 metre.
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10: Hello, I'm Jack Fenwick. The federal government and opposition have joined forces in the fight to end domestic and family violence. Labor is developing the second national action plan to end abuse against women and children. The strategy follows the government pledging additional funds to support housing for domestic violence victims. Both sides of politics have committed to listening more to children when addressing these issues. Australia's bird flu cases have expanded to another state, with Tasmania recording its first infection. Every state has now recorded at least one bird flu case. Agriculture Minister Julie Collins has told Parliament the government is working to contain the deadly H5 strain.
11: I do want to reassure the Australian public that we will continue working on our H5 bird flu response. And I want to reiterate that there is no evidence of any detection of the H5 bird flu in our poultry or agricultural systems and that the risk to human health remains low.
10: Police are investigating a shooting and machete incident at a shopping centre in Melbourne's north. Craigieburn Central was placed into lockdown on Thursday night. Police received reports that shots were fired as two groups of males armed with weapons threatened each other. No injuries have been reported. Three students from a prestigious Sydney private school have been charged with sexually assaulting a 14-year-old girl. Madeleine McNeil reports.
12: Investigations began last month into reports the girl had been assaulted in an alleyway at Bondi on a Wednesday evening. 3 weeks later, police have arrested a 13-year-old boy and two 14-year-olds, all students of the elite Scots College, Sydney's most expensive all-boys school. The accused have been granted strict conditional bail to face a children's court on the 25th of August, all charged with aggravated sexual assault offences. In a statement, Scots College says it's important the investigations allowed to take its course and it would not be appropriate to comment further. Madeleine McNeil reporting.
10: One of Australia's most senior Catholic clerics has been found guilty of sexually abusing young Indigenous men. A WA court has convicted the former Bishop of Broome, Christopher Saunders, with one count of sexual penetration and 12 counts of indecent assault. He's due to be sentenced at a later date. Investigators are now looking into a third near miss at Sydney Airport in as many weeks. The ATSB says a Virgin flight was forced to abort takeoff when a Qantas plane crossed the runway in front of it on Sunday morning. The incident occurring on the same morning a Jetstar crew member was injured in a near collision with a Qatar plane being towed. In finance, one Australian dollar is buying 70.4 US cents.
1: More of Melbourne and the Peninsula's best music is on the way, straight after the latest weather on 3MP. But now, it's sport.
10: The Sydney Roosters have beaten Penrith 12-6 in a top-of-the-table NRL clash. The Roosters now sit a game clear of the Panthers, with the Warriors one game further back in third. Collingwood, still side bottom, says the time feels right to retire at season's end after 17 years with the club.
13: Making this decision now allows me to just to fully focus on what's ahead for us, so can't wait. I feel like I haven't taken any game for granted.
10: Also today, Tiger Dion Prestia announced Saturday's clash with St Kilda will be his last for the club. The Melbourne Demons have survived a Hawthorn comeback to claim a 60-41 point win in round one of the AFLW, and Bangladesh has finished day one of the first test against Australia at 1-94 in its first innings, trailing Australia by 104 runs. That's the latest news and sport.
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10: Checking your weather around the country. Canberra, morning frost and fog before a mostly sunny afternoon and a top of 16. Adelaide, a light shower or two, 17 the top. Perth, mostly sunny with a chance of morning fog and a top of 22 degrees. Brisbane, mostly sunny and 24 degrees. Sydney, sunny, a top of 20. And Melbourne, cloudy with a medium chance of light showers and a top of 16 degrees.
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7: Hello, I'm Jack Fenwick. One of Angus Taylor's key advisers has lashed out at a journalist after taking exception to her line of questioning. Federal politics editor Michael Packey.
8: Channel 10 journalist Ashley Raper asked the opposition leader about a corruption inquiry examining illegal donations to the New South Wales Liberals. Ms. Raper had been probing Angus Taylor about his knowledge of the matter. After the press conference, she was approached by Mr. Taylor's senior media advisor, demanding to know why she persisted with her line of questioning.
9: Are your ratings that bad? Seriously, that's a freaking disgrace.
8: Ms. Raper stood her ground.
10: What, asking questions about an ICAC inquiry?
9: Yeah, and he's answered them like 500 times. Not.
8: The inquiry has heard Mr. Taylor committed to a $15,000 donation to help a conservative Liberal faction, but he denies making any payment. Michael Packey reporting.
7: The federal government says it's listening to children as it seeks to close gaps in the family and domestic violence system. Labor is developing the second national action plan as part of the ongoing fight to end abuse against women and minors. The government has pledged additional funds to support crisis housing for victims fleeing domestic violence. Prime Minister Anthony Albanese has told Parliament there's more work to do.
11: It is clear that there are gaps in the system, and my government will seek to address them as part of our second action plan. It's clear as well that government can't do it all, that all of us as Australians have a responsibility.
7: A 17-year-old boy has been arrested following a stabbing near Moreton Bay in Queensland. Police say an altercation between two teenage boys outside a restaurant in Albany Creek left one of them with lacerations to his abdomen. A 16-year-old boy was rushed to hospital with serious injuries. A shopping centre in Melbourne's north has been plunged into a lockdown after shots were fired. Two groups of males armed with machetes were seen arguing before two gunshots were heard at Craigieburn Central on Thursday night. Police say the offenders fled as police arrived. No injuries have been reported. The former Bishop of Broome has been found guilty of sexually abusing young Indigenous men. A WA court has convicted one of Australia's most senior Catholic clerics, Christopher Saunders, with one count of sexual penetration and 12 counts of indecent assault. Christopher Saunders is now in custody and will be sentenced on September 21. Investigations are underway after the third safety incident at Sydney Airport in less than 3 weeks. The Australian Transport Safety Bureau says on the 9th of August, a Virgin plane was forced to abort takeoff when a Qantas jet crossed its runway. In finance, one Australian dollar is buying 70.4 US cents.
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7: The Sydney Roosters have sent a chilling premiership warning with a 12-6 point win over Penrith to assume first place on the ladder. A daily Cherry Evans double proving the difference despite the Roosters missing captain James Tedesco. Collingwood veteran Steele Sidebottom will be hanging up the boots at season's end. The 35-year-old has so far played 373 games for the Magpies, winning two flags and two Best and Fairest awards. Meanwhile, three-time premiership target Dion Prestjet will play his final game for the club on Saturday against St Kilda. The Melbourne Demons have beaten Hawthorn 60-41 in round one of the AFLW, and Bangladesh has the upper hand after the opening day of the first test against Australia in Darwin. The visitors are 1-96 at stumps, trailing by 102 runs. That's the latest news and sport.
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7: Checking your weather around the country. Canberra, morning frost and fog before a mostly sunny afternoon and a top of 16. Adelaide, a light shower or two, 17 the top. Perth, mostly sunny with a chance of morning fog and a top of 22 degrees. Brisbane, mostly sunny and 24 degrees. Sydney, sunny, a top of 20. And Melbourne, cloudy with a medium chance of light showers and a top of 16 degrees.
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10: Hello, I'm Jack Fenwick. The federal government and opposition have joined forces in the fight to end domestic and family violence. Labor is developing the second national action plan to end abuse against women and children. The strategy follows the government pledging additional funds to support housing for domestic violence victims. Both sides of politics have committed to listening more to children when addressing these issues. The opposition is calling for the federal government to launch an immediate safety audit on its cheaper home batteries program. There's claims a surge in demand has allowed dodgy installers to infiltrate the program. Shadow Energy Minister Dan Tehan says the program was rushed, leaving consumers without proper protections.
11: Chris Bowen was more interested in getting T-shirts printed about his home battery scheme than he was in running out the program in a thorough, proper and safe way that was value for the Australian taxpayer.
10: Seven teenagers have been charged with murder, the youngest just 14, following the death of an assault victim. Amy Drew has more.
12: The group, two girls and five boys, were initially charged with offences including robbery in company and grievous bodily harm. After a 27-year-old man was allegedly attacked in Kelvin Grove last month, his ute stolen. The victim suffered life-threatening injuries, dying in hospital almost 2 weeks later. Police confirmed their charges would be upgraded to one count of murder. Investigations continue with detectives issuing an appeal for two potential witnesses who were seen driving in the area at the time to come forward. Amy Drew, Brisbane.
10: One of Australia's most senior Catholic clerics has been found guilty of sexually abusing young Indigenous men. A WA court has convicted former Bishop of Broome, Christopher Saunders, with one count of sexual penetration and 12 counts of indecent assault. Detective Sergeant Andrew Broadley from WA Police says it's a relief to reach a verdict for the complainants.
13: We recognise the significance of the verdict today for those involved. We really acknowledge and thank the complainants and the many witnesses in this case who showed tremendous courage in coming forward.
10: New data centres built in Australia will be banned from using large volumes of drinking water under proposed federal government rules. Under the proposal set to be presented to state environment ministers today, data centres will have to prioritise the use of recycled water and pay for new public infrastructure needed to meet their water needs. And Australia's bird flu cases have expanded to another state, with Tasmania recording its first infection.
2: Weekday mornings at 9, it's 9 songs that all share a common theme. See if you can work it out. The 9 at 9 on 3MP.
10: Fremantle will regain skipper Alex Pearce for tonight's clash against the Crows, but they'll be missing young gun Murphy Reid, who hasn't recovered from a groin injury. In the AFLW, Melbourne have held off a defiant Hawthorn side to claim a 60-41 point win at Icon Park. The Roosters are again clear on top of the NRL ladder after a 12-6 point win over Penrith. Roosters coach Trent Robinson says it was a strong performance overall.
14: We moved well, we defended well, but we attacked in defence. I thought we moved off the line really well, and I thought we pressured well and tackled well. And
10: Bangladesh will begin day two of the first test against Australia at 1-94 in its first innings, trailing the hosts by 102 runs. And Super Netball's highest ever points scorer, Janiel Fowler-Nembhard, has re-signed with the West Coast Fever.
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10: Checking your weather around the country. Canberra, morning frost and fog before a mostly sunny afternoon and a top of 16. Adelaide, a light shower or two, 17 the top. Perth, mostly sunny with a chance of morning fog and a top of 22 degrees. Brisbane, mostly sunny and 24 degrees. Sydney, sunny, a top of 20. And Melbourne, cloudy with a medium chance of light showers and a top of 16 degrees.
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10: Hello, I'm Jack Fenwick. The Foreign Minister will use a high-profile speech to warn calls for a monocultural Australia pose a direct threat to national security. Delivering a speech in Sydney, Penny Wong is set to take aim at Pauline Hanson's populist agenda. She'll argue turning away from multiculturalism will leave the nation isolated in an increasingly dangerous world. The opposition has offered the federal government bipartisan support to help strengthen support for domestic violence victims. Labor is developing the second National Action Plan to end abuse against women and children. The program is expected to be a key focus of National Cabinet when it meets later this month. Shadow Social Services Minister Melissa McIntosh has told Parliament the opposition supports the initiative.
11: The coalition is very willing to work with the government to prevent violence against particularly women and children. In this cost of living crisis, we're hearing more and more women are unable to leave their violent partners because they can't afford to do so.
10: Police are investigating a shooting and machete incident at a shopping centre in Melbourne's north. Craigieburn Central was placed into lockdown last night. Police received reports that shots were fired as two groups of males armed with weapons threatened each other. No injuries have been reported. Australia's bird flu cases have expanded to another state, with Tasmania recording its first infection. Every state now has at least one recorded case of bird flu. Three students from a prestigious Sydney private school have been charged with sexually assaulting a 14-year-old girl, Madeline McNeil reports.
3: Investigations began last month into reports the girl had been assaulted in an alleyway at Bondi on a Wednesday evening. 3 weeks later, police have arrested a 13-year-old boy and two 14-year-olds, all students of the elite Scots College, Sydney's most expensive all-boys school. The accused have been granted strict conditional bail to face a children's court on the 25th of August, all charged with aggravated sexual assault offences. In a statement, Scots College says it's important the investigations allowed to take its course and it would not be appropriate to comment further. Madeline McNeil reporting.
10: One of Australia's most senior Catholic clerics has been found guilty of sexually abusing young Indigenous men. A WA court has convicted the former Bishop of Broome, Christopher Saunders, with one count of sexual penetration and 12 counts of indecent assault. He's due to be sentenced at a later date. And dozens of dumped e-scooters have been exposed along the Brisbane River. Waterway cleanup organisation Ocean Crusaders have pulled around 150 scooters from the water near the city.
12: More of Melbourne and the Peninsula's best music is on the way, straight after the latest weather on 3MP. But now, it's sport.
10: Richmond veteran Dion Prestia is open to playing on at the third AFL club next season. The 33-year-old says he's leaving the door open despite a retirement announcement from the Tigers. Saturday's clash with the Saints will be Prestia's last in the yellow and black. The Melbourne Demons have survived a Hawthorn comeback to claim a comfortable 60-41 point win in round one of the AFLW. The Roosters have sent a warning to the rest of the league with a 12-6 point win over Penrith. Sydney claiming top spot on the ladder thanks to a Daly Cherry Evans double. Roosters coach Trent Robinson says Cherry Evans has been incredible.
13: I've loved watching him play tonight, but I love watching him prepare each day.
10: And Bangladesh will begin day two of the first test against Australia at 1-96 in its first innings, trailing Australia by 102 runs.
12: 3MP weather.
10: Checking your weather around the country. Canberra, morning frost and fog before a mostly sunny afternoon and a top of 16. Adelaide, a light shower or two, 17 the top. Perth, mostly sunny with a chance of morning fog and a top of 22 degrees. Brisbane, mostly sunny and 24 degrees. Sydney, sunny, a top of 20. And Melbourne, cloudy with a medium chance of light showers and a top of 16 degrees.
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10: Hello, I'm Jack Fenwick. The federal government and opposition have joined forces in the fight to end domestic and family violence. Labor is developing the second national action plan to end abuse against women and children. The strategy follows the government pledging additional funds to support housing for domestic violence victims. Both sides of politics have committed to listening more to children when addressing these issues. The opposition is calling for the federal government to launch an immediate safety audit on its cheaper home batteries program. There's claims a surge in demand has allowed dodgy installers to infiltrate the program. Shadow Energy Minister Dan Tehan says the program was rushed, leaving consumers without proper protections.
11: Chris Bowen was more interested in getting T-shirts printed about his home battery scheme than he was in running out the program in a thorough, proper and safe way that was value for the Australian taxpayer.
10: Seven teenagers have been charged with murder, the youngest just 14, following the death of an assault victim. Amy Drew has more.
12: The group, two girls and five boys, were initially charged with offences including robbery in company and grievous bodily harm after a 27-year-old man was allegedly attacked in Kelvin Grove last month, his ute stolen. The victim suffered life-threatening injuries, dying in hospital almost 2 weeks later. Police confirmed their charges would be upgraded to one count of murder. Investigations continue with detectives issuing an appeal for two potential witnesses who were seen driving in the area at the time to come forward. Amy Drew, Brisbane.
10: One of Australia's most senior Catholic clerics has been found guilty of sexually abusing young Indigenous men. A WA court has convicted former Bishop of Broome, Christopher Saunders, with one count of sexual penetration and 12 counts of indecent assault. Detective Sergeant Andrew Broadley from WA Police says it's a relief to reach a verdict for the complainants.
7: We recognise the significance of the verdict today for those involved. We really acknowledge and thank the complainants and the many witnesses in this case who showed tremendous courage in coming forward.
10: New data centres built in Australia will be banned from using large volumes of drinking water under proposed federal government rules. Under the proposal set to be presented to state environment ministers today, data centres will have to prioritise the use of recycled water and pay for new public infrastructure needed to meet their water needs. And Australia's bird flu cases have expanded to another state, with Tasmania recording its first infection.
0: For what's happening around Melbourne and the peninsula, go to 3mp.com.au. You can even submit your own community event for free publicity.
10: Fremantle will regain skipper Alex Pearce for tonight's clash against the Crows, but they'll be missing young gun Murphy Reid, who hasn't recovered from a groin injury. In the AFLW, Melbourne have held off a defiant Hawthorn side to claim a 60-41 point win at Icon Park. The Roosters are again clear on top of the NRL ladder after a 12-6 point win over Penrith. Roosters coach Trent Robinson says it was a strong performance overall.
13: We moved well, we defended well, but we attacked in defence. I thought we moved off the line really well, and I thought we pressured well and tackled well. And
10: Bangladesh will begin day two of the first test against Australia at 1-94 in its first innings, trailing the hosts by 102 runs. And Super Netball's highest ever points scorer, Janiel Fowler-Nembhard, has re-signed with the West Coast Fever.
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10: Checking your weather around the country. Canberra, morning frost and fog before a mostly sunny afternoon and a top of 16. Adelaide, a light shower or two, 17 the top. Perth, mostly sunny with a chance of morning fog and a top of 22 degrees. Brisbane, mostly sunny and 24 degrees. Sydney, sunny, a top of 20. And Melbourne, cloudy with a medium chance of light showers and a top of 16 degrees.
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12: Good morning, I'm Dusty Fitzpatrick. A highly anticipated interim report into goods and services tax distribution reforms will be released by the Productivity Commission today. All jurisdictions except Western Australia are in favour of dumping or dramatically changing the current agreement, which delivers WA a 75-cent floor. WA's Premier Roger Cook has vowed to fight to keep the current deal. The federal government says it's listening to children as it seeks to close gaps in the family and domestic violence system. Labor's developing the second national action plan as part of the ongoing fight to end abuse against women and minors. The government's pledged additional funds to support crisis housing for victims fleeing domestic violence. Prime Minister Anthony Albanese says there's more work to do.
13: It is clear that there are gaps in the system, and my government will seek to address them as part of our second action plan. It's clear as well that government can't do it all, that all of us as Australians have a responsibility to do better.
12: Plans are being put forward to restrict new data centres in Australia from using large volumes of household water. A proposal will be put to state environment ministers today. The new rules would force data centres to prioritise using recycled water and to pay for new public infrastructure to meet their needs. The opposition's calling on the government to launch an immediate safety audit of its cheaper home batteries program. There's claims a surge in demand has allowed dodgy installers to infiltrate the program. Shadow Energy Minister Dan Tehan says it was rushed, leaving consumers without proper protections.
14: Chris Bowen was more interested in getting T-shirts printed about his home battery scheme than he was in running out the program in a thorough, proper and safe way that was value for the Australian taxpayer.
12: Police are investigating a shooting and machete incident at a shopping centre in Melbourne's north. Craigieburn Central was placed into lockdown last night. Police received reports that shots were fired as two groups of males armed with weapons threatened each other. No injuries have been reported. Investigators are now looking into a third near miss at Sydney Airport in as many weeks. The ATSB says a Virgin flight was forced to abort takeoff when a Qantas plane crossed the runway in front of it on Sunday morning. The incident occurring on the same morning, a Jetstar crew member was injured in a near collision with a Qatar plane which was being towed. Checking the markets now, the Dow Jones is trading up 15 points, the Nasdaq up 250. One Australian dollar is currently buying 70.57 US cents.
1: Weekday mornings at 9, it's 9 songs that all share a common theme. 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
12: The Roosters have advanced to the top spot in the NRL in a nail-biting 12-6 win against the Penrith Panthers. Roosters winger Mark Namonganitawase describing the match as Origin-like.
0: It's pretty close to Origin, actually. So,
2: wow.
0: It was fast and it kept going. So, like I said, credit to both teams for hanging in there and, I guess, putting on a show like that.
12: The Seagulls go up against the Dolphins tonight before the Bulldogs and Rabbitohs do battle. The Demons have claimed a 19-point win over the Hawks in round one of the AFLW. Coach Tom Wilson says Hawthorn put up a good fight.
15: Hawthorn were able to get some assertiveness through the middle part of the game, and then our ability to finish off was pretty strong, but enough to like, but lessons learnt as well.
12: And Bangladesh will begin day two of the first test against Australia at 1 for 94 in its first innings, trailing Australia by 102 runs. That's the very latest news and sport.
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16: Checking your weather around the country. Canberra, morning frost and fog before a mostly sunny afternoon and a top of 16. Adelaide, a light shower or two, 17 the top. Perth, mostly sunny with a chance of morning fog and a top of 22 degrees. Brisbane, mostly sunny and 24 degrees. Sydney, sunny, a top of 20. And Melbourne, cloudy with a medium chance of light showers and a top of 16 degrees.
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2: 12 degrees in Melbourne, a light shower or two atop today, 16 at 5.30. Good morning. I'm David Armstrong. Police are investigating reports of shots being fired at Craigieburn Shopping Centre last night. Officers were called after reports of two gangs of machete-wielding males fighting, but they fled before police arrived and they found no evidence of a shooting. The shopping centre had to be briefly placed into lockdown as a precaution. Nobody has been injured. US President Donald Trump has made a phone call to Anthony Albanese, but as Nine's Lily Greer reports, details of the conversation are yet to be revealed.
3: The exact details, what was spoken about in that phone call between the Australian Prime Minister and the US President, that is still very much under wraps. We can confirm that that phone call took place overnight. It is the first phone conversation between the two leaders that we know of since March of this year, when Donald Trump called Albo to discuss the Iranian women's soccer team, which had been playing on Australian soil, and America was demanding that Australia grant whatever players want asylum. We know Albo paid a visit stateside in the back half of last year at an official White House meeting when the US president reaffirmed America's commitment to the AUKUS agreement. So to speculate, was this conversation about a status update on the AUKUS agreement, or was it something else to do with regional security or trade tariffs?
2: It's been revealed the deaths of more than 60 Australians are suspected of being linked to popular weight loss drugs. Herald Sun reporting a further 2,800 people are believed to have suffered severe side effects, including nausea, pancreatitis, suicidal thoughts, and an eye condition that can cause blindness after taking the medication. Of the deaths, 37 were suspected to be linked to semaglutide, one of the more popular drugs sold under the brand names Ozempic and Wegovy. Another 9 deaths potentially tied to tirzepatide, which is sold as Mounjaro. A man and a woman will face court today after being charged over a series of non-fatal shootings in Melbourne. The drive-by shootings at a business in Narre Warren and at Achille Ordown's residence, also an address at Kealba. Labor is considering boosting the number of immigration officers to crack down on visa overstayers, sources telling The Age. Plan is one element of a broader overhaul taken to Cabinet last week. Ministers are understood to be working through the policy to make sure it does not occur as a United States ICE-style approach. An interim report into GST distribution reforms will be released today. All jurisdictions except WA are in favour of dumping or dramatically changing the current agreement. In finance, on Wall Street, it's up 62, our dollar 70.57 US.
0: More of Melbourne and the Peninsula's best music is on the way, straight after the latest weather on 3MP. But now, it's sport.
2: Adelaide has made 6 changes for tonight's blockbuster against Fremantle in Perth, managing Taylor Walker. The Dockers will be without young star Murphy Reid. The Bulldogs are resting Marcus Bontempelli for Sunday's game against Carlton. The Blues will welcome back Jacob Wittering. And Patrick Dangerfield is back for the Cats after 2 weeks on the sidelines. In the AFLW last night, Melbourne beat Hawthorn by 19 points. D's coach Tom Wilson.
4: I thought we started the game really, really strongly. And then clearly Hawthorn were able to get some assertiveness through the middle part of the game. And then our ability to finish off was pretty strong. But enough to like, but lessons learnt as well.
2: Australia left embarrassed after being dominated by Bangladesh on the opening day of the test in Darwin. After Pat Cummins' bizarre decision to bat on the green top pitch, they were rolled for just 198. And that's the latest news and sport.
0: 3MP weather.
2: Cloudy today with early fog and the chance of showers, a top of 16 degrees. Tomorrow, partly cloudy, 15. On Sunday, a cloudy day, 15. Monday, partly cloudy, 17. Tuesday, a sunny day, 19. And on Wednesday, a shower or two, 19 degrees. On the bays, northwesterlies, 10 to 15 knots, turning southerly at 10 knots later in the day. Waves below a metre. Currently, it's 13 degrees.
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1: 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It negatively impacts.
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0: Scorpio, avoid nitpicky friends, but nobody is perfect.
1: Sagittarius, the best intentions to be organised are waylaid.
0: 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Not long now.
1: Aquarius, if it's not fair, it's not. Weigh up the costs.
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7: 13 degrees in Melbourne, a light shower or two atop today, 16 at 6 o'clock. Good morning. I'm David Armstrong. A Craigieburn shopping centre was sent into lockdown last night after reports of gunshots and teens wielding machetes. Alex Riddell reports.
8: Police were called to Craigieburn Central around 7 last night after they received reports of two shots being fired. But Victoria Police have this morning confirmed at this stage there have been no reports of injuries or evidence of a shooting. The chaos unfolded after two groups of males were seen arguing. Witnesses have described seeing some with machetes. Vision has emerged of shoppers being trapped behind security shutters as the shopping centre was placed into lockdown. Police are still searching for those involved after they fled before police arrived. Alex Riddell, Melbourne.
7: Victoria's crime crisis is being blamed for a premium spike. The nation's biggest insurer, Insurance Australia Group, says the state's status as the car and property theft capital of Australia has now been built in to its business model. Victorians should accept higher than average premiums here are the new normal. Nick Rees will make good on his promise to provide emergency funding so the Salvos can keep their Bourke Street Twilight Cafe open. The Lord Mayor's been under pressure after reneging on an election promise to deliver $6 million to the charity. Council this week voted to provide bridge funding. It's agreed to reopen its budget process to allocate long-term finances. Almost $600,000 was approved for coffee machines and beans for a public sector agency under Ben Carroll's watch. Despite the new Premier's insistence, he has always treated public money with respect, responsibility and being careful. A four-year contract with coffee brand Pelican Rouge shows $578,000 was allocated in February for beans and upgraded machines at WorkSafe Victoria offices. New data centres could be banned from using large volumes of drinking water. The federal government's expected to present the proposal to state environment ministers today. The centres would need to use only recycled water. Well, the Bureau of Statistics says it's not too late for those who are yet to complete the census. More than 8 million forms have so far been received, both online and by mail. Census General Manager Jenny Telford says Australians have responded strongly to the survey.
0: There's still plenty of time to complete the census. We just ask people to do it as soon as they can. After this week, we will start looking at which households across Australia we haven't heard from. We'll send some reminder letters out. Our field staff will start visiting you. But it's certainly not too late. You can jump online now.
7: In finance, Wall Street is up 69 points and the dollar is trading at 70.57 US.
9: For what's happening around Melbourne and the peninsula, go to 3mp.com.au. 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
7: Adelaide has made six changes for tonight's blockbuster against Fremantle in Perth. Kiara Parker reports.
10: The Crows are managing Taylor Walker as Darcy Fogarty returns following a three-match suspension. The Dockers will be without young star Murphy Reid due to a groin injury, but Freo skipper Alex Pearce returns after being rested last week. The Bulldogs are resting Marcus Bontempelli for Sunday's game against Carlton. The Blues welcome back Jacob Wietering for his first game in 10 weeks. Patrick Dangerfield is back for the Cats after 2 weeks on the sidelines to face an unchanged North Melbourne. Collingwood bolstered by the inclusions of Jordan Dugowie and Scott Pendlebury for tomorrow night's clash against Hawthorn. Kiara Parker, Melbourne.
7: First test in Darwin, Bangladesh resumes on day 2-1 for 96. Australia rolled for just 198. And that's the latest news and sport.
9: 3MP, Melbourne traffic.
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11: 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We are looking good on the major arterials to kick off your Friday morning. Just got the Western Freeway starting to build from Melton onto the Deer Park Bypass and onto the Ring Road. Monash Freeway also building at Belgrave Hallam Road, then taking 18 minutes into the city from Eastlink. The Calder Freeway smooth sailing inbound onto the Tullamarine Freeway. 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I'm Andy and that's the latest traffic on 3MP.
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9: 3MP weather.
7: Cloudy today with early fog and the chance of showers, a top of 16 degrees. Tomorrow, partly cloudy, 15. On Sunday, a cloudy day, 15. Monday, partly cloudy, 17. Tuesday, a sunny day, 19. And on Wednesday, a shower or two, 19 degrees. On the bays, northwesterlies, 10 to 15 knots, turning southerly at 10 knots later in the day. Waves below a metre. Currently, it's 13 degrees.
9: 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Melbourne and the Peninsula's best start to the day. This

0: Melbourne and the Peninsula's best music 3MP, John Lennon's Imagine. 8 past 6, I imagine it's Friday.
1: Thank God it's
0: Friday. And I'm not imagining. Welcome to the show as we begin to warm up for the weekend here with a morning full of great music and a few things we hope will make it a fun thing to stay tuned to. We'll open the early doors here before half past. I've got a veteran Hollywood actor coming up soon who's turning 81 today. We'll tell you some more information about that before half past here on 3MP Breakfast. Welcome. Here's The Cause.

Melbourne and the Peninsula's best music 3MP, Elton John's Nikita, with the backing vocals of George Michael. 17 past six, Australia's cricketers struggled with the bat yesterday in Darwin's heat as the first test against Bangladesh began, and then looked less than threatening the Aussies with the ball in hand. Day one honours firmly going to the Tigers. It stumps Bangladesh is 1 for 96 in reply to Australia's meagre 198 run first innings. Cloudy, medium chance of showers from late this morning, 16 the city, Peninsula Geelong 15 at the weekend, partly cloudy 15 tomorrow and Sunday. Last chance today to enter to win tickets to Hit Parade, the huge songs of the 50s and 60s, live Frankston Arts Centre, Friday, August 28. 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
2: Good morning. We've got an emergency incident in Mount Martha on the Esplanade. It's closed between Stanley Crescent and Ian Road. You can jump onto Churchill Road instead. Otherwise, we've got slowing traffic on the Princess Freeway from Hoppers Crossing through the Poincook Bend, then looking good onto the Westgate Freeway over the bridge and into the city. Travel time from Forsyth Road into the Burnley Tunnel, 18 minutes. More bite, less thirst. 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I'm Andy, and that's the latest traffic on 3MP.
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0: Pete Breakfast, Xanadu, Olivia and ELO. Now let's open the early doors. Always a little later to open on a Friday morning on the show. Today a birthday for a US comic and movie star turning 81. Can you put a name to him?
1: Someone who'll listen to your boring stories. I mean, didn't you notice on the plane when you started talking, eventually I started reading the vomit bag? Didn't that give you some sort of clue, like, hey, maybe this guy's not enjoying it? You know, everything is not an anecdote. You have to discriminate. You choose things that are funny or mildly amusing or interesting. You're a miracle. Your stories have none of that.
0: Steve Martin from Trains, Planes and Automobiles, born in Waco, Texas. Martin's 81 today. 3MP 630 News, Sport, Weather and Traffic and Bayside News 2 next.
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9: 12 degrees in Melbourne, a light shower or two at top today, 16 at 6:30. Good morning. I'm David Armstrong. Investigations are underway after Craigieburn Shopping Centre was sent into lockdown last night after reports of two gunshots and males wielding machetes. Police were called to Craigieburn Central around 7. Two gangs of males were seen arguing. Victoria Police have this morning confirmed at this stage there are no reports of injuries or evidence of a shooting. Those involved in the incident fled before police arrived. The deaths of more than 60 Australians being linked to popular weight loss drugs. Herald Sun's reporting a further 2,800 people are believed to have suffered severe side effects. These include nausea, pancreatitis, and an eye condition that can cause blindness. Of the deaths, 37 are suspected to be linked to semaglutide, which is sold under the brand names Ozempic and Wegovy. US President Donald Trump has held an overnight phone call with Australia's Prime Minister, a White House official confirming the talks between Donald Trump and Anthony Albanese Nine's US correspondent Lily Greer says it isn't clear what was discussed.
10: It is the first phone conversation between the two leaders that we know of since March of this year, when Donald Trump called Albo to discuss the Iranian women's soccer team, which had been playing on Australian soil, and America was demanding that Australia grant whatever players want asylum.
9: Furniture giant Nick Scali is investigating a cyber attack which took its system offline. The retailer says its response time to customers is currently slower than normal. There has been no evidence of unauthorised access to customer data. The gender pay gap has fallen to its lowest ever level. ABS figures show women are paid 11.3% less than men. That is down from 11.6% 6 months ago. ACTU President Michelle O'Neill says recent wage increases in female-dominated professions have gone a long way.
11: A girl born today, by the time she's 16 and thinking about looking for a first job, we should have eliminated the gender pay gap. Under the previous coalition government, a girl born in the last year that they were in power would have had to wait until she was 31.
9: The foreign minister will use a speech today to push back against One Nation. Penny Wong will argue Pauline Hanson's monoculture proposal is a melancholic fantasy that would harm national security. A passenger train from London's derailed in southern England, leaving at least three carriages flipped on their sides. Emergency crews at the scene. Witnesses saying several people bleeding with head and body injuries. In finance, Wall Street's up 69, our dollar 70.57 US.
0: Weekday mornings at 9, it's 9 songs that all share a common theme. See if you can work it out. The 9 at 9 on 3MP.
9: Australia's test match batting fragility was on full display on day one of the first test in Darwin as Bangladesh limited the host to just 198. The Aussies dismissed for their lowest ever inning score in a test against Bangladesh. Steve Smith scored 71 after being dropped on two.
12: Batting at the top of the order in Australia at the moment is as tough as I've seen in my career by a mile. The ball's seeming significantly, it's extremely tricky and you need some luck. Definitely as a top order batter. You know, the guys got off to a decent start, Jake and Hedy, and then we obviously lost a few in clumps there.
9: In response, Tourists 1 for 96 at stumps. Adelaide made six changes for tonight's blockbuster against Fremantle in Perth. Dockers skipper Alex Pearce returns after being rested last week. And that's the latest news and sport.
13: Peninsula Curtains and Blinds, the Peninsula's number one choice for curtains, blinds, shutters and awnings. Decades of quality and passion for your window fashion.
0: 3MP Bayside News.
14: I'm Sarah Taylor. Rosebud Police Station is among the first in the state to welcome new police reservists. Reservists are former officers, many with decades of experience, taking on administrative duties like answering phones, processing paperwork, signing statutory declarations and taking crime reports, freeing up serving police to get out from behind the desk and back into the community. A Patterson Lakes family's holiday on Phillip Island turned into a medical emergency when 9-year-old Alyssa suffered a serious asthma episode requiring a coordinated and sustained response to save her. Treatment from teams at the Cowes Urgent Care Centre and the Peninsula University Hospital in Frankston worked together to ensure she made a full recovery. And Frankston South golfer Will Veitch has taken home silver at the US Kids Golf World Championship. 7-year-old Will was tied for the lead after three rounds before a four-hole playoff decided the title. And that's the latest Bayside News on 3MP.
0: 3MP Melbourne traffic.
15: We've got plenty of crews responding to an incident in Mount Martha this morning. The Esplanade is closed in both directions between Stanley Crescent and Ian Road. Jump onto Churchill Road instead. Reports of a crash in Wyndham Vale on Beland Road, heading southbound before Bolton Road. Otherwise, the Hume Freeway is slowing citybound from O'Hearn's Road to Cooper Street, and the Western Freeway starting to build citybound from Leakes Road to Hopkins Road. Spotlight's over $30 million clearance sale is is on now. Hurry into Spotlight while stocks last. Exclusions and T's and C's apply. Sale ends Tuesday, 18th August 2026. I'm Andy, and that's the latest traffic on 3MP.
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0: 3MP weather.
9: Cloudy today with early fog and the chance of showers, a top of 16 degrees. Tomorrow, partly cloudy, 15. On Sunday, a cloudy day, 15. Monday, partly cloudy, 17. Tuesday, a sunny day, 19. And on Wednesday, a shower or two, 19 degrees. On the bays, northwesterlies, 10 to 15 knots. Turning southerly at 10 knots later in the day. Waves below a metre. Currently, it's 13 degrees.
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13: This is 3.

Melbourne and the Peninsula's best music 3MP, one of these nights from the Eagles, 19 to 7. Let's open another impossible question. We played Mind Games, this song, yesterday during the 9 at 9. We had 9 Mind songs yesterday, but anyway, that's coming up again later. This is the different thing. The impossible question gives you something to think about through the show. How many bricks does it take to complete a typical 3-bedroom home of 20 squares made of brick? Ooh. Okay. How many bricks does it take to complete a typical 3-bedroom home of 20 squares made of brick? What do you say to that? Text 3MP's text line 0488 059 059. We'll have the answer just before 9 this morning here on 3MP.

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0: 3MP Breakfast Friday morning and Elvin Bishop. Today, cloudy, medium chance of showers from later this morning. 15 for the peninsula and Geelong, 16 the city. Over our weekend, partly cloudy, 15 both tomorrow and Sunday. Into the music notes, today's August 14. We have a bit to cover. The birthday of Dash Crofts.
1: Summer breeze.
0: Duo Seals and Crofts. Dash was born in Cisco in Texas, passed away aged 87 in March this year. Dash Crofts. Also, the Byrds and Crosby, Stills and Nash's David Crosby. Don't

David Crosby, born in LA, California, passed away aged 81 in 2023. David Crosby. You know we're riding on the marathon. And the founding member of Australia's Metal as Anything, Reg Mombassa. Too many times I've seen the sun come up. You've got your eyes. Reg, 75 today, born in New Zealand. Reg, also a well-known artist. His artwork has been used by the surfwear brand Mambo, and other Reg artworks have been purchased by the likes of Elton John and even actor Ewan McGregor. Reg Mombassa. 75. They are the Music Notes today for August 14, 11 to 7, 3 MP.

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2: We've got debris in Preston on Bell Street heading east approaching St. George's Road. The left-hand turning lane is closed. We've got an incident in Mount Martha on the Esplanade. It's closed in both directions between Stanley Crescent and Ian Road. Take Churchill Road instead. Just getting reports of a crash in Wyndham Vale on Balland Road heading south before Bolton Road. And the Hume Freeway is slowing citybound from O'Hearn's Road to Cooper Street. 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I'm Andy, and that's the latest traffic on 3MP.
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0: Melbourne and the Peninsula's best music, 3MP, A Feeling at Friday Morning with Carole King. 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It's also Red Nose Day, which I remember. Red Nose Day was one of those first ever special fundraising days that came along. Began 30 years ago. To highlight sudden infant death syndrome. Red Nose Day. 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
4: 12 degrees in Melbourne, a light shower or two at top today, 16 at 7 o'clock. Good morning. I'm David Armstrong. Craigieburn Shopping Centre was sent into lockdown last night. Reports of gunshots and rival gangs clashing, armed with machetes. Nine's Christina Hearn is there.
5: This all unfolded just after 7 o'clock last night, where witnesses in this shopping centre, Craigieburn Central, reported hearing two gunshots. They also witnessed a group of males feuding with each other, both of those groups armed with machetes. Now, there were families, of course, inside, shoppers inside. They were forced briefly into lockdown. They were told to stay inside the stores they were in while security shutters were lowered. By the time police arrived, those offenders had fled. And police this morning say that there are no reports of injuries and no evidence of shots being fired.
4: A doctor's urging people not to panic amid reports of deaths and serious side effects from popular weight loss drugs. The medical regulator has received reports of 62 deaths and thousands of cases of adverse reactions. GP Dr. Bruce Willett says the drugs must be used with proper medical supervision and the figures need to be put in context.
6: So you're looking at 500,000 people taking these things, 60 people being reported who have unfortunately passed away on these medications. And correlation does not equal causation.
4: Victoria is set to record its highest number of infections from a dangerous bacteria that has hospitalised two children with kidney failure. The Department of Health is investigating after the toddlers developed a serious kidney condition after visiting the same petting farm. The rare bacteria lives in the guts of farm animals. It spreads through contact with infected waste. One three-year-old, who spent the past 4 weeks in intensive care, has suffered a permanent brain damage and may require a kidney transplant. Nick Rees will make good on his promise to provide emergency funding so the Salvos can keep their Bourke Street Twilight Cafe open. The Lord Mayor's been under pressure after reneging on an election promise to deliver $6 million to the charity. Council this week voted to provide bridge funding and agreed to reopen its budget process to allocate long-term finances. Premier Ben Carroll's being accused of approving $600,000 on coffee machines. His former office as WorkSafe Minister. Opposition leader Jess Wilson told Heidi Murphy it comes a day after it was revealed hundreds of thousands of taxpayer dollars has been spent on pot plants.
7: The piss take just continues under this government when it comes to wasting taxpayer money. We can all go out and we can all buy our own coffees. We can make sure that there's, you know, Nescafe or Makona available. But this state has crippling amount of debt.
4: In finance, Wall Street's up 69, the dollar 70.57 US.
2: More of Melbourne and the Peninsula's best music is on the way, straight after the latest weather on 3MP. But now, it's sport.
4: Adelaide's resting Taylor Walker for tonight's blockbuster against ladder leaders Fremantle in Perth. Six changes for the Crows. The Dockers welcome back skipper Alex Pearce, but young star Murphy Reid out injured. Jacob Wittering returns for Carlton's game against the Bulldogs. They're resting Marcus Bontempelli. Melbourne started its new AFLW era under Tom Wilson in style, a 19-point win over Hawthorn. Hawks coach Daniel Webster says they were simply outclassed.
8: Terrible first quarter, great second quarter, great third quarter, terrible last quarter. But we couldn't get hands on the ball. I think in the first couple of minutes, we barely touched it. You know, their good players got to work. You know, a few of our players probably had some moments so want to have back. You know, it's a good learning for us around what the standard is.
4: That's the latest news and sports.
2: 3MP, Melbourne traffic.
9: We've got a collision between a truck and an SUV on the Monash Freeway heading into the city near Springvale Road. Also, a flat tyre breakdown on the Monash Freeway heading outbound near Jackson's Road has one lane closed with speeds at 40. There's a police incident in Mount Martha on the Esplanade. It's closed in both directions between Stanley Crescent and Ian Road. Jump on to the Nepean Highway instead, and getting reports of a crash in Wyndham Vale on Balland Road heading south before Bolton Road. Spotlight's over $30 million clearance sale is on now. Hurry into Spotlight while stocks last. 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Sale ends Tuesday, 18th August 2026. I'm Andy, and that's the latest traffic on 3MP.
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2: 3MP weather.
4: A cloudy day, early fog with the chance of showers and a top of 16 degrees. It'll be partly cloudy tomorrow, 15. On Sunday, partly cloudy, 15. Monday, a partly cloudy day, 17 degrees. Tuesday, mostly sunny, 19. And Wednesday, a shower or two, 19 degrees. On the bays, northwesterlies, 10 to 15 knots, turning southerly at 10 knots. Waves below a metre. Currently, it's 12 degrees.
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live in the Peninsula's Best Music 3MP with Brian Cadd, Glenn Shorrock, Don Moody, Chris Dockley and Doug Lavery. They called Australia's Axiom our very first supergroup and a little ray of sunshine into our Friday. Welcome, 7:09, Dave Ferguson here. How do you get on with those over the fence, your neighbours? If they knocked, your neighbours knocked on your door and said, I couldn't borrow your Wi-Fi password, could I? Mind you, I don't think our neighbours sound like that. Mrs. Ferg and I are lucky. We're blessed. We have great neighbours, but they don't sound like that. Couldn't borrow your Wi-Fi password. 87% of us would say no. Are there really neighbours that ask for your Wi-Fi password? Then in terms of neighbourhood red flags, there's the bin offenders, those neighbours who fill their bins to the brink so that it rubbish spews out everywhere over your street, fills your yard, you have to pick it all up. Bin offenders. Then there's the parking pests, those who park in your spot. 70% of us annoyed when someone parks outside our house. Hey, that's our house. What do you think you're doing parking there? 60% of us are just happy when the neighbours stay over there and leave us alone. Free MP breakfasts. Good morning, 7:10.

on in the Peninsula's best music 3MP, Jackie DeShannon putting a little love in. 16 past 7, cloudy, medium chance of showers from later in the morning. Tops today 16, the city, Peninsula Geelong 15, the weekend partly cloudy 15 tomorrow and Sunday. From 8 tomorrow morning, Neil Mitchell's Unlimited is back. He and his son Cam debate housing for Three Point Motors, Epping and Fairfield. Neil Mitchell Unlimited tomorrow morning from 8 on 3MP.

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2: We've got a collision on the Monash Freeway coming into the city before Springvale Road with speeds at 40 and delays back to Eastlink. A flat tyre breakdown on the Monash Freeway heading out of the city near Jackson's Road has one lane closed. A police incident in Mount Martha on the Esplanade, it's closed in both directions between Stanley Crescent and Ian Road, and a power pole down in Bayswater on the Mountain Highway near Jersey Road. If you see anything on the roads, 1300 595 937. 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I'm Andy and that's the latest traffic on 3MP.
0: Breakfast with Dave Ferguson. Melbourne and the Peninsula's best start.

0: 3MP Breakfast Friday with Dave Ferguson and Lenny Kravitz, and I'll tell you, it's far from over yet. Next up, 3MP 7:30 News, Sport, Weather and Traffic, and more locally focused 3MP Bayside News with Sarah.
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10: Hello, I'm Wesley Orbison. 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
16: 12 degrees in Melbourne, a light shower or two at top today, 16 at 7:30. Good morning. I'm David Armstrong. State opposition says the violence at a Craigieburn shopping centre last night is further proof more police are needed on our streets. Police were called to Craigieburn Central around 7. Two gangs of males were arguing. There were unconfirmed reports of gunshots and men armed with machetes. The Shadow Police Minister Brad Batten says an elected Liberal Nationals government will put an extra 3,000 police officers on our streets over the next 4 years.
17: Over the last couple of years, we've heard of gunshots, machetes, cars driving through shopping centres. Crime is simply out of control and we have a crisis. We need to fix it with not just more police, but tougher sentencing and a serious message to these offenders that if you commit these sort of crimes, you are not welcome on the streets here in Victoria.
16: And Victoria's crime crisis is being blamed for a big premium hike at the nation's biggest insurer. Insurance Australia Group says Victoria's status as the car and property theft capital of Australia has now been built into their business model. Victorians should accept that higher than average premiums are the new normal. An overnight phone call between Australia's Prime Minister and US President has been confirmed by the White House. Details of the discussion between Anthony Albanese and Donald Trump have not been released at this stage. It is the first call between the leaders since March, when Mr. Trump called the PM to discuss the Iranian women's soccer team. New data centres could be banned from using large volumes of drinking water. Federal government's expected to present the proposal to state environment ministers today. The centres would need to use only recycled water. Four people have been charged over the trafficking of an illicit substance in Elwood. Detectives executed a search warrant on an apartment on Addison Street. Inside, they found 12 litres of a drug that's used as an alternative to GHB. Cocaine, ketamine, meth and cannabis were also seized. Well, those who haven't completed the census are being assured there's still plenty of time to make sure they're counted. About two-thirds of Australian households have responded thus far, the majority filling out the survey online. Census General Manager Jenny Telford says people should not be worried about receiving a fine.
3: Our goal at the moment is to make sure everyone is counted. So the ABS's job right now is to make sure that everyone has a chance to participate in the census and gets the help they need. Fines is not something we're aiming for. We are aiming for a high level of response. We worry about fines down the track if we need to.
16: We're being urged to don a flannelette shirt to mark Flanno for a Farmer Day, the nationwide event raising funds and awareness for farming families struggling with natural disasters and financial hardship. Finance. Wall Street's up 69. The dollar, 70.57 US.
8: For what's happening around Melbourne and the peninsula, go to 3mp.com.au. 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
16: Adelaide has made six changes. Tonight's blockbuster against the Dockers in Perth is Kiara Parker.
13: The Crows are managing Taylor Walker as Darcy Fogarty returns following a three-match suspension. The Dockers will be without young star Murphy Reid due to a groin injury, but Freo skipper Alex Pearce returns after being rested last week. The Bulldogs are resting Marcus Bontempelli for Sunday's game against Carlton. The Blues welcome back Jacob Wietering for his first game in 10 weeks. Patrick Dangerfield is back for the Cats after 2 weeks on the sidelines to face an unchanged North Melbourne. Collingwood bolstered by the inclusions of Jordan Dugowie and Scott Pendlebury for tomorrow night's clash against Hawthorn. Kiara Parker, Melbourne.
16: Australia's been dismissed for its lowest ever innings score in a test against Bangladesh, all out for 198 in Darwin. And that's the latest news and sport.
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20: I'm Sarah Taylor. A Frankston Entertainment arcade could be hit with a massive repair bill after a bowling ball was thrown into the ceiling, setting off a sprinkler system and flooding the venue. General Public Frankston was able to open the morning after the incident, but now faces a waiting game to see if the water has caused lasting damage to five of its nine lanes. A Patterson Lakes family's holiday on Phillip Island turned into a medical emergency when nine-year-old Alyssa suffered a serious asthma episode, requiring a coordinated and sustained response to save her. Treatment from teams at the Cowes Urgent Care Centre and the Peninsula University Hospital in Frankston worked together to ensure she made a full recovery. And a new sculpture inspired by migratory birds and local bird life has been installed on the Frankston Pier as part of the Frankston Regional Arts Trail. And that's the latest Bayside News on 3MP.
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0: We've got a breakdown on the Westgate Freeway city-bound at Todd Road with the right-hand lane closed and speeds are at 40. We've got debris on the Monash Freeway city-bound at Wellington Road. Two lanes are closed and delays are back to Eastlink. Also, a flat tyre breakdown on the Monash Freeway heading outbound after Jackson's Road with one lane closed. And we've got a police incident in Mount Martha on the Esplanade closed in both directions between Stanley Crescent and Ian Road. 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I'm Andy and that's the latest traffic on 3MP.
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19: 3MP weather.
16: A cloudy day, early fog with the chance of showers and a top of 16 degrees. It'll be partly cloudy tomorrow, 15. On Sunday, partly cloudy, 15. Monday, a partly cloudy day, 17 degrees. Tuesday, mostly sunny, 19. And Wednesday, a shower or two, 19 degrees. On the bays, northwesterlies, 10 to 15 knots, turning southerly at 10 knots. Waves below a metre. Currently, it's 12 degrees.
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Robin and the Peninsula's Best Music 3MP and the Bee Gees, 21 to 8. NASA has had to come out and reassure us all. A rumoured conspiracy theory that claimed the Earth would lose gravity for 7 seconds was complete garbage. The theory, which grew legs on social media, said gravitational waves from colliding black holes would result in 40 million deaths, widespread destruction and economic collapse on August 12. Well, here we are, August 14. No problems, we can relax. We're not to believe everything that goes viral as a social media conspiracy theory. It's not the end of the line yet.

0: Melbourne and the Peninsula's best music 3MP, Travelling Wilburys, 17 to 8. And here from Complete Skin Cancer Clinic's Rosebud, Dr. Sally, good morning.
1: Hello, Ferg.
0: You often hear that one of the highest rates of skin cancer in the world is here in Australia. Why is it so?
1: Yes, Australia does have a very high risk, and that's because we have a high ambient UV. We're closer to the equator and we're closer to the sun during our summer. We have European ancestry, which isn't built for that sort of sun. Mm. So we're getting burnt easily. Mm-hmm. And Australia have a very strong outdoor culture. We love the beaches, the swimming and the sport.
0: Yep.
1: And even in childhood. And childhood exposure is particularly important because children who have burns have a much higher risk of getting skin cancer, especially melanoma, in their future. And the other thing that's important is that we've been in the sun since we were babies right up until we're old. And UV damage accumulates, which means that every year it's getting worse. Uh-huh. So even if you're really good and you haven't been in the sun for 5 years, the damage you've done in the past is going to come back and cause skin cancers. And we know that 70% of people over the age of 60 have got some sort of skin cancer. So very important.
0: Dr. Sally from Complete Skin Cancer Clinics in Rosebud is with me. What are the warning signs we should look for, Dr. Sally?
1: The warning signs of a non-melanoma skin cancer, which is a skin cancer which is often red or raised or bleeding or sore, like a little sore that doesn't go away. So if you have a little sore, it should be gone within 2 weeks, a pimple or a scratch. If it's still there after a couple of months, it really needs to be checked. The other very important lesions that you can look out for are the melanomas. And nearly always they come in as a new mole. They're going to start off as a microscopic freckle and then grow. So if you've had a new mole, particularly over the age of 40, it really needs to be checked and monitored.
0: Okay, so how do we contact the Complete Skin Cancer Clinics Rosebud and get ourselves a skin check?
1: 1300-MOLE-CHECK, 5986-1600.
0: Dr. Sally from Complete Skin Cancer Clinics Rosebud, thanks for your time on 3MP Breakfast today.
1: My pleasure. Nice to speak to you, Ferg.
0: A quarter to eight, cloudy, maybe some showers later between 15 and 16. 3MP.

0: Melbourne traffic.
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2: We've got a breakdown on the Westgate Freeway citybound at Todd Road with the right-hand lane closed and speeds are at 40. Those delays are back to Williamstown Road. A crash on the Monash Freeway citybound at Wellington Road has the left-hand lane closed and delays are back to Eastlink. We've got a crash in Cranbourne North on Thompson's Road at Narrewarren Cranbourne Road. There are delays in all directions. If you see anything on the roads, 1300 595 937. Census night was Tuesday, the 11th of August. There's still time to complete in the census. Every answer matters. Authorised by the Australian Bureau of Statistics, Canberra. I'm Andy, and that's the latest traffic on 3MP.
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0: were. The impossible question from earlier. How many bricks does it take to complete a typical three-bedroom home of 20 squares made of brick? How many bricks does it take to complete that typical three-bedroom home? 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We'll finish that off with the correct answer in an hour from now. 3MP's 8 o'clock news next.
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4: 13 degrees in Melbourne, a light shower or two atop today, 16, 8 o'clock. Good morning. I'm David Armstrong. The Prime Minister says he has had a lengthy and productive phone call with the US President. The overnight conversation, the first direct conversation between the two since a call back in March. Anthony Albanese says they covered a broad range of topics, including defence, the Middle East, AUKUS, and Australian crews helping battle wildfires. The PM asked if he raised the issue of tariffs during the talk.
5: I always put forward Australia's national interest during these discussions, and the ask that I made of the President is that he consider full exemption.
4: A doctor says reports of deaths and serious adverse effects from popular weight loss drugs is a reminder to use them under proper medical supervision. The medical regulator has received reports of 62 deaths and thousands of cases of significant side effects linked to Ozempic, Wegovy and Mounjaro. GP Dr. Bruce Willett says correlation does not equal causation, but powerful drugs need to be used properly.
6: We need to be really careful about how we use these things and make, you know, informed decisions about how they're used. And I would say that, you know, the best thing is to, you know, avoid buying these things on the internet or over the telephone.
4: Investigations are underway after Craigieburn Shopping Centre was sent into lockdown last night. Reports of two gunshots and gangs wielding machetes. Police were called to Craigieburn Central around 7 after two groups of males were spotted arguing. Police this morning confirming at this stage there are no reports of injuries or evidence of a shooting. Those involved in the incident had fled before police arrived. A staffing crisis is looming in the trucking industry. Almost a quarter of drivers expect to retire by 2030. The sector is struggling to attract enough new operators to keep up with growing freight demand, some truck drivers describing the job as too dangerous. An independent report into the Morrison government era GST deal is due to be released today. The Productivity Commission and the federal government all under pressure to change the current arrangements. Well, 81-year-old Richie Blackmore has rejoined Deep Purple on stage for the first time since he quit the band 33 years ago. The guitarist, who co-founded Deep Purple in 1968, joined the band for an encore at a concert near his New York home. In finance, Wall Street's up 69, the dollar 70.57 US.
2: Weekday mornings at 9, it's 9 songs that all share a common theme. 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
4: Australia's test match batting fragility was on full display on day one of the first test in Darwin, as Bangladesh limited the host to just 198. The Aussies dismissed for their lowest ever innings score in a test against Bangladesh. Steve Smith scored 71 after being dropped on 2.
7: Batting at the top of the order in Australia at the moment is as tough as I've seen in my career by a mile. The ball's seeming significantly, it's extremely tricky and you need some luck, definitely as a top order batter. You know, the guys got off to a decent start, Jake and Hedy, and then we obviously lost a few in clumps there.
4: In response, the tourists won for 96 at stumps. Adelaide's made 6 changes. Tonight's game against Fremantle in Perth, Dockers skipper Alex Pearce returned after being rested last week. And the Bulldogs arresting Marcus Bontempelli for Sunday's game against Carlton. That's the latest news and sport.
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8: Still got a collision being cleared on the Monash Freeway heading into the city at Wellington Road with the left-hand lane closed and a laser back to Eastlink. We've got an incident on the Bonnington Peninsula Freeway city-bound before Springvale Road with delays back to Eastlink. Crews at a crash scene in Cranbourne North on Thompson's Road at Narrabourne Cranbourne Road. There are delays in all directions and a breakdown in Parkville on Racecourse Road heading east before Flemington Road. 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I'm Andy and that's the latest traffic on 3MP.
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2: 3MP weather.
4: A cloudy day, early fog with the chance of showers and a top of 16 degrees. It'll be partly cloudy tomorrow, 15. On Sunday, partly cloudy, 15. Monday, a partly cloudy day, 17 degrees. Tuesday, mostly sunny, 19. And Wednesday, a shower or two, 19 degrees. On the bays, northwesterlies, 10 to 15 knots, turning southerly at 10 knots. Waves below a metre. Currently, it's 12 degrees.
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Melbourne and the Peninsula's best music 3MP, Billy Joel. Good morning, Friday. Dave Ferguson here, 11 past 8. What time do you get to sleep at night? What time do your lights go out? When do you actually fall asleep? Apart from on the recliner or in front of the telly on the couch, which can be very early on for some of us, isn't it? New studies found the exact time most of us lose consciousness, fall asleep at night is 11:18. 11:18 at night. Start to wind down after 10 o'clock. We do our bedtime routines by the time we've brushed our teeth and put our jammies on. 11:18 before we finally nod off. Even getting to sleep well before midnight, 3 in 5 of us still wake up wishing we'd gone to bed earlier. Isn't that true? Sleep seems to be the appointment we are consistently late for. 12 past 8, 3MP.

0: Melbourne and the Peninsula's Best Music 3 MP. Pink's A Million Dreams, I think from the Greatest Showman musical. 18 past 8. Speaking of shows, the iconic Disney Lion King is set to return to stages in Melbourne, back to the Regent Theatre next March, The Lion King. 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My daughter Stephanie, like so many kids, just watched The Lion King over and over again.
1: I would have only been 3 or 4 at the time. 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For literature in year 11.
0: Completely wore out that VHS. A cloudy day, medium chance of showers from late this morning, 16. The City Peninsula, Geelong, 15. Mornington lights up tonight with a soul night market at Peninsula Community Theatre in Wilson's Road. It's on 5 till 9 tonight. 3 MP.

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2: There's an incident on the Mornington Peninsula Freeway heading into the city before Springvale Road with delays back to Eastlink. A crash in Cranbourne North on Thompson's Road at Narrabyrin Cranbourne Road. Delays in all directions. A breakdown in Parkville on Racecourse Road eastbound before Flemington Road. And a crash in Donnybrook on Donnybrook Road westbound approaching the Hume Freeway. The Western Freeway building citybound from Leakes Road to Hopkins Road. 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I'm Andy and that's the latest traffic on 3MP.
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0: Spring and Pete Breakfast, opening those Betty Davis eyes on a Friday morning, Kim Carnes. We're setting a tick with our 3MP 8:30 News, Sport, Weather and Traffic, and Bayside News coming up with Sarah.
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11: 13 degrees in Melbourne, a light shower or two atop today, 16 at 8:30. Good morning. I'm David Armstrong. The Prime Minister says he raised the flow-on effects of the war with Iran and American tariffs on Australian goods in what he's called a productive phone call with the US President. The overnight conversation between Anthony Albanese and Donald Trump is their first direct communication since March. Mr. Albanese says it's up to the President to detail the US strategy in the Middle East.
12: I expressed our view that we wanted to see an end to the conflict there. We did and continue to say that Iran shouldn't be allowed to have nuclear weapons. That represents a huge risk for the region.
11: Police are investigating reports of shots being fired at Craigieburn Shopping Centre last night. Officers called after reports of two gangs of machete-wielding men fighting, but they fled before police arrived. Police have found no evidence of a shooting at this stage. Victoria is set to record its highest number of infections from a dangerous bacteria that's hospitalised two children with kidney failure. The Department of Health now investigating after the toddlers developed a serious kidney condition after visiting the same petting farm. The rare bacteria lives in the guts of farm animals. It spreads through contact with infected waste. One three-year-old who spent the past 4 weeks in intensive care has suffered permanent brain damage and may require a kidney transplant. A staffing crisis is looming in the trucking industry. Almost a quarter of drivers set to retire by 2030. The sector's struggling to attract enough new operators to keep up with growing freight demand. Some drivers describing the job as too dangerous. Peter Anderson, CEO at the Transport Association, telling 3AW one issue is a lack of training.
13: Yes, if you had that training, people would be more attuned to what the real issues are within the industry and be able to pick it up very, very easily, very quickly. But there's a lot of skill and needed to not a skill and experience needed to be able to do the job as professionally as what we really want.
11: In finance, the dollar is trading at 70.57 US.
9: More of Melbourne and the Peninsula's best music is on the way, straight after the latest weather on 3MP. But now, it's sport.
11: Fremantle skipper Alex Pearce returns for tonight's blockbuster against the Crows. They've made six changes, including resting Taylor Walker. Jacob Wietering is back for the Blues on Sunday to face the Bulldogs for his first game in 10 weeks. Australia's been left embarrassed after being dominated by Bangladesh on the opening day of the first test in Darwin, rolled for just 198. The tourists won for 96 at stumps. And Aussie surfer Ethan Ewing has lost his quarterfinal at the Tahiti Pro. That's the latest news and sport.
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1: I'm Sarah Taylor. Rosebud Police Station is among the first in the state to welcome new police reservists. Reservists are former officers, many with decades of experience, taking on administrative duties like answering phones, processing paperwork, signing statutory declarations and taking crime reports, freeing up serving police to get out from behind the desk and back into the community. A Frankston Entertainment arcade could be hit with a massive repair bill after a bowling ball was thrown into the ceiling, setting off a sprinkler system and flooding the venue. General public Frankston was able to open the morning after the incident, but now faces a waiting game to see if the water has caused lasting damage to five of its nine lanes. And Frankston South golfer Will Veitch has taken home silver at the US Kids Golf World Championship. Seven-year-old Will was tied for the lead after three rounds before a four-hole playoff decided the title. And that's the latest Bayside News on 3MP.
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14: There's a breakdown on the Monash Freeway coming into the city before Yarra Boulevard with the left-hand lane closed. A breakdown on the Tullamarine Freeway city-bound before Bell Street. The left-hand lane is closed. We've got an incident on the Mornington Peninsula Freeway city-bound before Springvale Road with delays back to Eastlink. A crash in Cranbourne North on Thompson's Road. At Narrewarren Cranbourne Road, there are delays in all directions, and a breakdown in Parkville on Racecourse Road eastbound before Flemington Road. 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I'm Andy and that's the latest traffic on 3MP.
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9: 3MP weather.
11: A cloudy day, early fog with the chance of showers and a top of 16 degrees. It'll be partly cloudy tomorrow, 15. On Sunday, partly cloudy, 15. Monday, a partly cloudy day, 17 degrees. Tuesday, mostly sunny, 19. And Wednesday, a shower or two, 19 degrees. On the bays, northwesterlies, 10 to 15 knots, turning southerly at 10 knots. Waves below a metre. Currently, it's 12 degrees.
9: 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Melbourne and the Peninsula's best start to the day.
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0: West Melbourne and the Peninsula's best music 3MP. It's Ace, all right? 21 to 9, how long? Well, today is your final day to win tickets to this show coming to Frankston Arts Centre Hit Parade. You'll love this one. 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

0: Melbourne and the Peninsula's Best Music 3MP, Manfred Mann. 19 to 9 tomorrow morning from 8, Neil Mitchell, Unlimited. Good morning, Neil.
1: Morning, Dave.
0: Oh, you must be you must be chuffed about the D's.
1: It's unbelievable, isn't it? I thought, if we finish middle of the road this year, it'll be great, but it's been exciting. Good stuff.
0: Gee, yeah, they really look like they've got their act together as the finals approach. Good luck, Neil.
1: Thanks, mate.
0: This week, you're joined by the Professor of Pain. I'm just wondering if I should have a whip sound effect here. Lorimer Moseley, tell me about that.
1: Yeah, he's not all that keen on being called the Professor of Pain, but that's what I called him. Well, look, I'll put it this way. If you've got a sore toe, okay, and you're very heavily invested in the football and your footy team loses by a point, your toe will get more sore. If you've got a sore back and the boss gives you a spray and puts you under pressure, the back gets sorer. He's got this link between physical pain and emotional stress. Mm. And he said there's no question that physical pain, broken leg or something, hurts more if you've got stress around it. But he's got a way of dealing with it. It's effectively in the mind. Not all in the mind, but part of it is in the mind. And if you can control your mind and your attitude, you can actually learn to cope better with chronic pain. It's a whole new, he calls it the pain revolution. It's fascinating stuff.
0: Yes. Well, that's going to be intriguing. And you're joined by your son, Cam, another father and son debate. You butt heads over housing.
1: I reckon this is our best one so far. It's an intense debate. My argument is that to get millennials into houses, Elbow's been bringing down the price of houses, or trying to, but that's affecting the people who own houses, most of whom are boomers. So you've got equity in a house. It's being reduced by what's happening. Mm. And, of course, Cam's argument is, well, tough. You've had it so good for so long, it's time you copped a bit of pain and give the houses to us, or let us buy cheaper houses. It's the core of the intergenerational debate in this country at the moment, and we debated for some time and didn't agree, it's safe to say.
0: My theory is, unless you make it lucrative for landlords, you're not going to find much in the way of an increase in housing.
1: Well, yeah. Meanwhile, of course, rents are going up, so the people who are trying to save for that deposit for a house, they're going to have to pay more rent in the meantime, so it's going to be harder for them to get the deposit anyway. I just don't think governments understand the subtlety of the free market, and they're showing in this case. He disagrees with me. He says, come on, boomers, suck it up.
0: I like the father and son debate. They're good. It's all part of Neil Mitchell Unlimited. 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
0: Cloudy and medium chance of showers from late this morning, maybe. 16 the city, Peninsula Geelong 15, 16 to 9, 3MP.

0: Melbourne traffic.
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2: We've got delays now starting to ease after an earlier breakdown on the Monash Freeway heading into the city before Yarra Boulevard, a crash in Cranbourne North on Thompson's Road at Narrabri and Cranbourne Road. There are delays in all directions. A breakdown in Parkville on Racecourse Road eastbound before Flemington Road. Also, crews at a crash scene in Donnybrook on Donnybrook Road westbound approaching the Hume Freeway. And the Western Freeway is slowing citybound from Leakes Road to Hopkins Road. The $10 Subway 6-inch meal. 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I'm Andy, and that's the latest traffic on 3MP.
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0: 3MP Breakfast Friday, Dr. Hooked. Let's hook back to the earlier impossible question. It was like something off the block today. How many bricks does it take to complete a typical three-bedroom home of 20 squares made of brick? The answer was just one. Because regardless of the size of your project, it only takes one brick to complete the wall. All in all, it's just thank you for your texts. We will continue to receive them, hopefully, after 9 o'clock on 3MP's text line during the 9 at 9, coming up after 3MP's 9 o'clock news, sport, weather and traffic next.
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3: 13 degrees in Melbourne, a light shower or two, a top of 16. 9 o'clock, good morning. I'm David Armstrong. The state opposition says the government needs to put more police on the streets on the back of a number of violent incidents across Melbourne. It comes after police were called to Craigieburn Central around 7 last night. Two gangs of males were arguing. There were unconfirmed reports of gunshots and men armed with machetes. The Shadow Police Minister Brad Batten says crime is out of control.
4: We're hearing more and more shopping centres are less and less safe here in Victoria. And we know the only solution is more police. The Victorian Liberal Party have committed to a 3,000 increase of police over the next 4 years, but we desperately need the government to get on with it and put those police on the beat as soon as possible.
3: A doctor is urging people not to panic amid reports about serious side effects from popular weight loss drugs. The medical regulator has received reports of 62 deaths and thousands of cases of adverse reactions, potentially linked to drugs such as Ozempic, Wegovy and Mounjaro. GP Dr. Bruce Willett says the drug should be used with proper medical supervision, but the figures need to be put in context.
5: So you're looking at 500,000 people taking these things, 60 people being reported who have unfortunately passed away on these medications, and correlation does not equal causation.
3: Six pedestrian deaths in a single month has prompted a police crackdown. More than 1,000 infringement notices have been issued, speeding the biggest culprit. Operation Aware has been relaunched following its initial run back in 2025, with new data revealing August is the most dangerous month for fatalities. The foreign minister is expected to use a speech today to push back against One Nation. Penny Wong will argue Pauline Hanson's monoculture proposal is a melancholic fantasy that would harm national security. Growing calls today for the Carroll government to kick in more funds so the restoration of the historic Flinders Pier can be completed. Work on the 162-year-old pier came to a halt earlier this year after Parks Victoria found damage to the supportive timbers was far worse than previously thought. 10 rare heritage number plates are set to go to auction. Collectors are poised to pay six-figure sums. The plates are handcrafted replicas of Victoria's original 1930s designs. They include rare 3, 4 and 5-digit numbers. In finance, our dollar's higher, 70.57 US.
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3: Steve Smith says it's never been as tough to be a top-order batter in Australia after the Aussies were rolled for just 198 by Bangladesh on day one of the first test in Darwin. Travis Head dismissed for 22, Jake Weatherald caught out on 23. Smith scored 71 after being dropped on 2, admitting he had some fortune with the DRS.
6: I was lucky. Yeah, it seems that way, yeah. You got to take it sometimes. Normally it's pretty good. Well, maybe I didn't nick it, I don't know. But I certainly felt something. If I'd been given out, I was going to walk off. But, yeah, technology saved me today, I guess.
3: In response, Bangladesh 1 for 96 at stumps. Adelaide's made 6 changes for tonight's blockbuster against Fremantle in Perth, resting Taylor Walker as Darcy Fogarty returns from suspension. The Dolphins have delivered 4 gold, 3 silver and 3 bronze medals on day one of the Pan Pac Championships in LA. And that's the latest news and sport.
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7: We've got a police incident continuing in Mount Martha on the Esplanade, closed in both directions between Stanley Crescent and Ian Road. Take the Nepean Highway instead. A crash in Cranbourne North on Thompson's Road at Narrewarren Cranbourne Road with delays in all directions. We've got a crash in Donnybrook on Donnybrook Road westbound approaching the Hume Freeway, and a breakdown in Parkville on Racecourse Road eastbound before Flemington Road. 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I'm Andy, and that's the latest traffic on 3MP.
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1: 3MP weather.
3: A cloudy day, early fog with the chance of showers and a top of 16 degrees. It'll be partly cloudy tomorrow, 15. On Sunday, partly cloudy, 15. Monday, a partly cloudy day, 17 degrees. Tuesday, mostly sunny, 19. And Wednesday, a shower or two, 19 degrees. On the bays, northwesterlies, 10 to 15 knots, turning southerly at 10 knots. Waves below a metre. Currently, it's 12 degrees.
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He's 9 at 9 for Sharmac Lodge, offering short-term respite care exclusively to adults with disability or illness. ELO is next. 6 to go this morning on the 9 at 9, 3MP.

Melbourne and the Peninsula's best music 3MP and the answer to what the constant's been through these nine songs coming up after these final two on 3MP.

0: AMP's 9 at 9. First correct through on the text line this morning. Jeff of Corrent Hap. Well done, Jeff. Neil of Clayton South. Second, I inadvertently called Neil Nick by mistake yesterday. I'm still kicking myself. Sorry about that, Neil. And Phil of Mount Waverley. Third, shout-outs to Peter of Geelong and Michelle of Narre Warren. Elton John, Eurythmics, Eagles, Exile, Eric Clapton, ELO, Elvis, Eric Carmen and Earth, Wind and Fire. All artists beginning with the letter E. Was the connection today. 3MP's 9 at 9. Thanks to Sharmac Lodge. Back first thing Monday. Cloudy, medium chance of showers from later this morning. 16 for the City Peninsula, Geelong 15. Speaking of Elvis, do you remember this sad moment in 1977?
1: Elvis Presley was found unconscious at his home by his road manager, Joe Esposito, at approximately 2:30 p.m. Mr. Esposito indicated that he could find no signs that Mr. Presley was breathing, nor could he detect a heartbeat.
0: That was August 16, 1977. This Sunday is the 49th anniversary of Elvis's passing. And as a tribute in Sunday Morning 60s, this Sunday morning with Gareth McRae, double plays from Elvis each and every hour through this Sunday's Sunday Morning 60s. Chicago, coming up next.
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10: G'day there, the Mornington Peninsula Freeway in great shape. No hold-ups in either direction. The Frankston Freeway and the Nepean Highway also looking the goods. And the Monash, smooth sailing between Eastlink and the Domain Tunnel. A police incident, however, in Mount Martha. The Esplanade closed between Stanley Crescent and Ian Road. Give it a wide berth. You can take Churchill Road to get around instead. If you see anything on the roads, 1300 595 937. 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I'm Andy, and that's the latest traffic on 3MP.

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This Sunday, Gareth McRae pulls out songs you don't often hear, like this one from Bob Dylan in Sunday Morning 60s. Yeah.

0: 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Then it's America.
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